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4: 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I'm Kelly Saperja, and if you'd like to contact me with a request for next week's program, as this is a pre-recorded show, or if you would like more information about the show, you can visit its page on my personal website at ksaperja.net/northernlights. 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That's written as one word. Let's start this week with a little mantra music by Krishan from the album Kundalini Chillout Liquid Mantra Remixes. This is Apsahai Hoa.

0: From John Mark's album A Sunday in Autumn, that was Afternoon, the old walking track. We also heard Cusco with Zavkan, King of Pananku, from Apurimac 2. Henny Becker with Inner Sense from Exotic Spa. And from the album Kundalini Chillout, Liquid Mantra Remixes by Krishan, we began this week's show with Apsahi Hoa. I'm Kelly Saperja. You're listening to Northern Lights, the New Age show. If you'd like to contact us with a request for next week, as this is a pre-recorded show, or if you would like more information about Northern Lights, visit its page on my personal website at ksaperja.net/Northern Lights. That's ksaperja.net/Northern Lights. That's written as one word. I'll be back in a moment with more relaxing New Age ambient and meditation music after these messages. Everything but
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2: Welcome back to Northern Lights, the New Age show. I'm Kelly Sapergia. Janice Lacey has just released a new single titled Beside You, and here it is now to start this next set.

That was Beside You, a new single from Janice Lacey here on Northern Lights, the New Age Show. I'm Kelly Saperja. Our next featured release this week is a new album from guitarist Randall L. Meek titled Dreaming Under the Banyan Tree. And from it, let's listen to Petals Falling.

0: Well, I don't know about you, but that one made me want to get up and dance. That was Secret Garden with Ellen, spelled E-L-A-N, from Dawn of a New Century. We also heard Spencer Brewer with Myths and Legends from Behind the Veil. Ronan Hardiman with Our Wedding Day from Michael Flatley's Lord of the Dance. Robin Barber with The Wind from the album Earth. Randall L. Meek with Petals Falling from his latest album, Dreaming Under the Banyan Tree. And we began this set with the latest single from Janice Lacey, titled Beside You. I'm Kelly Superja, and we've got more relaxing New Age, ambient, and meditation music coming up in just a few moments. 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

0: from Zorza's latest album release, Volume 1, that was The Weight of Being Awake here on Northern Lights, the New Age Show. I'm Kelly Saperja. 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And that's written as one word. I'll be back in a moment with more relaxing New Age, ambient, and meditation music after these messages.
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11: Welcome back to Northern Lights, the New Age show. I'm Kelly Superja. Here's another track from Randall L. Meek's new album, Dreaming Under the Banyan Tree, to start this next set, titled Whisper.

From the album Floating on a Melody, that was Christopher Boscol with Solo per Vivere, I think that's how you pronounce that. We also heard Frederick Carlson with Sea Breeze from Magical Relaxation, and from Randall L. Meek's new album Dreaming Under the Banyan Tree, we began this set with Whisper. And that's going to wrap up this week's broadcast of Northern Lights, the New Age Show. As always, I hope you enjoyed it as much as I enjoyed presenting it. If you would like more information about Northern Lights, including how to submit a request for next week, or if you are a musician or label and would like to submit your music for airplay, visit its page on my personal website at ksapergia.net/northernlights. That's ksapergia.net/northernlights. That's written as one word. I'm Kelly Sapergia, thanking you for listening, and I hope you can join me again next week, same time, same station, for more of the best relaxing New Age, ambient, and meditation music. I'm going to leave you this week with a track from Takashi Suzuki's album Cycle. This is episode 1.

0: And that's the song we're going to play. Hi, everybody. Welcome to Mike's Mess, a presentation of www.mikesmess.com. 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
1: I've been looking through the records an hour.

0: Chicago.
1: And that's the song we're going to play. And we'll tell you how to hear it, how to write me, and all that stuff in a bit. So get ready to write it down. I'm over my cold, but it's still a little bit there. But better, much better. And we have a special one for Judy and Mike. Their request is something I can't wait to play. You're going to think it's silly, but I have to play it, because I haven't heard it in years. And on to their anniversary.
2: I got a stack of records here, a stack of records there. I

No TV first recordings for the next couple of weeks until we get back in July. I just haven't had time to find them and other stuff. But it'll get back. Everything's going to get back after July. I'm looking forward to taking the months off, I have to admit. But I do miss doing the show when I don't do it.

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Cha-cha-cha. I always liked that version. Everybody always liked the Diamonds, and I like it too. But that's the original. It was Moyse Williams and the Gladiolas. And Little Darling from 1957, their first record, and I think only record under that group. And we're glad to have a copy of it. Actually, we had a copy of it for quite a while, courtesy of the Golden Age of American Rock and Roll, and I've been very grateful they had it in there. Anyway, welcome to the show. Mike G here. We got requests from Cheryl and Mike and Judy. I'm going to play Cheryl's first because she came first, and Mike and Judy second. So you guys are going to be in the second half hour, the last hour or so, and I want to have fun with that one. So, and we got music to play and stuff. Remember, the instrumental special, we will be doing the instrumentals from 59 to 62, courtesy of Eric Records, complete 60s records, actually, courtesy of the Eric webpage and the company, but out of England, complete 60s record, I believe it's called, and the complete pop instrumental from 1959 to 63. You have to go in the page, go quite a bit ways down, and you can look through every volume, and you can pick up the three songs. Now, we will do this on the 3rd. I'll try to do it after the 16th, because I will be gone after the week left after that, going to a camp. Let you know how that turns out when I come back. But you can make three requests, and each. And, you know, and that way we can kind of widen it out and give you an idea what you, instrumentals you guys like. It's a really, really wonderful collection. Quality is excellent, as they always do. He puts a lot of work in this stuff. Some things I don't care for, but that's a matter of taste. But as far as quality, he does the best he can with what he has to work with. And he had done an excellent job, and his companion Mark, whose last name I don't remember, unfortunately, who died, who made the stereo masters for digital extracted stereo from computerized mono audio, did an excellent job of making these collections work. So anyway, so we'll be doing that on the 3rd, let's see, I don't have my calendar with me, and I don't know that. I think it's going to be played on the 3rd of, I'm pretty sure it's going to be played on the 3rd of July, because I'll be coming back that day from camp. I go to Enchanted Hill, which is a camp put out by the Lighthouse in San Francisco, who's going broke, or gone broke. Yeah, it'll be the 3rd. The 3rd UTC to be the 2nd Pacific, you know, here on time. I always say the 3rd because we go by UTC. So we have one more show next week, and then we take a month off until the 3rd, the 2nd of the 3rd, and then we start my other shows back up again. And I'm sure I have a normal voice by then. I hope so. I don't hope I get another cold. So get ready to write down how to write me and make your request for that. You want to make a request for next week's show? Great. If it doesn't get on next week, it'll be a week after the 3rd. So you just have to wait a little over a month to hear your request. That's a long time to hear a request, right? But anyway, we hope you're listen to that special, and I hope I do it justice. I've done it many, many years ago. It'd be fun to do it again. So let's get started with our first one, with Little Anthony the Imperial. And after the 4th one, we'll tell you how to write me. So here we go.

Yeah, Maureen favorite single. You're right. Johnny Cash, right? Not even that. Loretta Lynn and the Other Woman from 1963. Then 1957, High School Dance, Larry Williams. Larry Williams was good. He wasn't a great singer, but he made good records. Did good for specialty. Probably not as good as Little Richard, but good enough. And then we had I Miss You So by Little Anthony Imperial. Tomorrow Night, that's what I want to play, by Lonnie Johnson from 1948 on the King label. I looked it up because I wondered what label it was on. Very well done. I like that one. Tomorrow Night, Lonnie Johnson. Apparently he was around since the 30s, from what I could see on Discog of 78. But that probably was his first hit record, if he had any other one. I don't know. I'll have to look and see if we have any other one. And then before that, we Little Anthony Imperials. But 1965, actually, one that Paul Anka did about 8 or 9 years before, I Miss You So. Tell you how to write me. Well, I'm going to tell you how to write me and call me now. So here's your chance, folks. Email. Okay? Simple. 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That's request. 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That makes it mice, no apostrophe, just M-I-K-E-S, M-E-S-S like a mess, M-E-S-S like a mess. 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Phone number, the fun way, I think, 1-510-315-2554, that's 1-510-315-2554. Those are the two ways to reach me. Please, please take advantage of it. I'd love to hear from you. It helped me a lot. And it makes me happy that you guys are listening to the show and you have some good requests. Like we're going to hear from Cheryl in a bit. But let's play another set before we hear Cheryl. And let's play Robert and Johnny. And yeah, I had a neighbor across the way who, wife, they were in their 40s, I guess, or 30s. She didn't know this one, and he kept bringing it up. I remember the song by Robert and Johnny. And so and he asked me if I had it. And so I had to look and see. And sure enough, I found it. So I handed it to him, and he played it for about 4 or 5 times, and then gave the record back to me. It was still in pretty good shape after he gave it back to me, too. I think it was on the Chess record, Chess from Checkers label. But Robert and Johnny from

0: Smokey Robinson and the Miracle, Going to a Go-Go. That brings back memories. I don't know if it was bad or good, it just brings back memories. I'll tell you in a minute why I remember it. Anyway, we first started out with Robert and Johnny, We Belong Together. Ritchie Valens did that too. I don't think it became a hit, but it might be in the database, not sure. Hey Joe, yeah I know, Cher tried. And I mean she tried. I remember hearing that in the radio after hearing, now you've heard the lead version, it's really up-paced and fast-tempo garage band type recording. Then she does this version, of course, Hendrix did it too, and that's probably what made her do it. Because Hendrix was getting popular, who's Cher, right? She no hippie. And I'm sure Sonny had something to do with that. Although she was on Imperial, and I don't know if Sonny had any right, any say-so what she sang. Not sure about that. And then we had I Wish I Knew from 1948 by Dolph Hewitt, H-E-W-I-T-T. Not bad, actually. And then from 1966, Going to a Go-Go. I was sick. I think I had a flu or a cold. I think it was the flu. And I had my radio. I was thinking, forget what year, the early part of 1966. I just got my first little portable tape recorder. It was stereo, kind of a weird way it was done, but it was stereo, and you have to see it to believe it. I didn't know what four track was. I was just surprised to have a stereo tape recorder. And I wouldn't play with a tape recorder. I was just listening to the radio. I was listening to my favorite station, K-Day, and they were playing music, and I would doze off and wake up and doze off and wake up because I wasn't feeling well. And that song played, and it just made me feel good for about 3 minutes. And I just remember hearing that song, laying in bed, listening to K-Day. And that's why I remember that song. And that's why I remember K-Day. I mean, KBLA. K-Day was the early part of my life. KBLA was the later part of my life. K-Day was like, far back as I can remember, when I moved to Mar Vista in 57 or so to 62 or so when they quit being top 40. And then KBLA started in 65, had it ups and downs, but I listened to it until it quit being, became country in 67, so it was kind of interesting. Anyway, we got Cheryl's request coming up. I'm looking forward to playing this one. So Cheryl, here you go.
1: Well, hello, Mike. This is Cheryl Morgan. I will be 78 on Thursday, and I know your birthday's coming up, but you won't be doing a show that week. If you can find a link for me to go to get the CD or cassette of Siren by Ronnie Spector, I would appreciate it. My stepson went looking for it on eBay, and he couldn't find it. So I'm not sure where to look. So if you can help me out, I would certainly appreciate it. And I hope you have fun fixing your computer. I have my stepson help me whenever I have a problem. And he had to help me with this compact folder thing last week that I didn't know what to do with. So anyway, if you can find a link for that CD or cassette, let me know. And as far as songs, I would like to hear Car Wash by Rolls Royce, I think it is. Thank you.
0: Your voice sounds like you're not doing too well, Cheryl. I have to give you a call and see how you're doing. I think I can find that one. I saw it once. I will try to give you a link to it. I sent you an email a while back from my new email address. No, don't ask for it, folks. And I haven't heard from you, so I hope that got to you, because we've been having so much trouble with email. So I'll give you a call while I'm at work or sometime. But here's your request and a couple of the car wash songs of a different kind. So here we go.

kind of a rare record only because it's a rare record. It was featured in a movie in the 80s that I saw called The Atomic Cafe, which apparently these movie makers wanted to do a movie about the atomic bomb, kind of in history, but not like through documentary and films and stuff. And they used the old duck and cover film, you know, what to do if the bomb hits, and the demonstration of the atomic bomb and somebody in press conferences. And at one point they played that song, not a very good copy, probably because it wasn't an easy one to find. But and they played that song, and I, not the whole thing, maybe about 20 seconds of it. And I said, gee, I'd forgotten all about it. And then about 20 some odd years ago, I heard a copy on somebody's radio show, which was really scratchy and raunchy. It was on the Lennell record label, L-A-N-E-L-L or L-E-M-E-L-L, a blue label. And they must have thought enough of the song to hope that it would get some airplay that they actually sold it to Dot Records, which was a major label with Pat Boone and stuff. And neither of them charted. So as much as the record tried, it didn't really make it. But it was always played on some radio stations, like one of those unique rare songs. I'm finally glad I have a copy of it. An actually pretty good one. I had an older one I got from the news group years ago that was not a very good copy. Anyway, Atom Bomb Baby from 1957. Walking the Car Wash Blues by Tony Booth, B-O-O-T-H, from the Country Vein, from 1974, and of course the original by Jim Croce from 1974, and Car Wash by Rolls Royce. We played the single version before. I think one we played the album version, but I think I played the single one this time. Also, the Working in a Car Wash Blues was out shortly after he died, so he didn't live to see it being recorded, being released, and obviously didn't get any royalties for it. Hope his wife did. But that happens, you know, record label, even after the person dies, want to cash in on much of the money to get back that they think they lost. And even if the person was a big artist and was doing very well, they're still going to try to make money out of him after he dies. And I just hope the money goes, you know, the proceeds, the royalties go to the family. Anyway, having more fun than a monkey. Oh, never mind. Here's a Johnny Cash from

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1: You are listening to the greatest mess in the world, Mike's Mess, My Sweetie's Mess, and you are listening to the music that never stops. Why? Because it's in all of our hearts.
2: What you doing, honey?
3: Doodling. Can you doodle?
2: Can I doodle? I can't get it out of my noodle.
3: How come?
2: 'Cause I love you, a bushel and a peck, a bushel and a peck, and a hug around the neck.
3: Ouch!
2: Hug around the neck, and a barrel and a heap.

0: octave lower, please.
1: Do, do, do, do, do, do, do, do, do, do, do, do, do, do.
2: Yeah, I always forget who does that, and the file doesn't say. It said it was out in 1950, I can tell you that. Got as high as number 29 during the year. Did pretty well. Bushel and a Peck. And let me see what year that was from. Well, I know what year it was from. Let's see who sang it. I don't need to say what year it was. I just need to know who sang it, right? Perry Como and Betty Hutton. I wonder if he said the Como button. From 1950. And then before that, we had one version I didn't know about, Las Perez Prado and Gaglione, G-A-U-G-L-I-O-N-E. I don't know how to pronounce that. Johnny and the Hurricanes from 1960, which you can request on our special in the beginning of the month of July. Down Yonder, Johnny Cash for 1957. Give My Love to Rose. Okay, Mike and Judy request. Oh, I can't wait to do this. Oh, I've been waiting for this all day. I was going to wait until the half hour, but I got to do it now. I want to see what you guys, if you call me next week, it's the only chance you'll get to, and tell me what you think. Anyway, here's Mike and Judy request. And I will play them both, and both of them are good songs, especially the second one. And your second one would be in stereo. And as far as I know, I'm the only one who plays it in stereo. So I'm kind of glad I have it. And how I got it, I don't remember. But it's not a bad copy either. But here we go, Mike and Judy.
3: Hi, Mike.
4: Hello, Mike.
3: I hope we made it under the wire. I was just sitting here. I thought we didn't call Mike.
4: Yep, that's right. And it's now 7 Eastern, so it'd be four your time, so.
3: Mm-hmm. So I'll try to ask for something fairly easy.
4: Mm-hmm.
3: I hope. What do you got?
4: Okay, I've got Marlena by the Four Seasons.
3: Oh, that's pretty good.
4: Yeah, that is. I like
3: that. That's one of their best, in my opinion.
4: Mm-hmm.
3: Oh, and a couple of rare ones. But I'd like to go to 1968. And hear the nice sound for my little Jude in our 10th anniversary with much love. I'd like to hear the Montanas. You gotta be loved.
4: Oh, thank you so much.
3: And thank you.
4: Good.
3: There you go. Hi. Have a good one and stay in touch. And if you can, give me a call and I'll help you with the shortwave radio, what there is left of it. Have a nice day and thank you. Maureen, too, for your nice comments. Thank you.
4: Thank you.
3: Bye.
4: Bye.
2: Well, we're very glad to say it. Hey, I don't know if I should put myself up to this, but if you have a guy come ever up here, you're very welcome. We'll treat you well. We'd love to meet you guys. Don't see us going to Ohio in the near future. We don't see us going anywhere with the way flights are going and ICE agents all over the place and stuff. We're even afraid to go to Germany. I hate to say it, we are. I mean, this is what these people have put up for president, and I'm so sorry to see this world become the way it is. And I don't want to go into that. I'm going to do it on my show. I only do it to certain people. But let's just say what he said and what he's done are totally different things, and I'm not very happy with it. I wasn't happy with what he said he was going to do, but I'm even unhappier than what he's done. So, here you go with your request. Didn't mean to bring that in. But, for those of you who remember the Flintstones, Mike and Judy, this is for you.
5: Happy anniversary, happy anniversary, happy anniversary, happy anniversary. Pour a cheerful toast and fill it, happy anniversary. But be careful you don't spill it, happy anniversary. Oh, happy anniversary, happy anniversary, happy anniversary, happy anniversary.
6: Fred, you remembered.
7: How could I ever forget the happiest day of my life?
5: Oh, happy anniversary, happy anniversary, happy anniversary, happy anniversary.
7: Well, thanks, fellas. It sure was.
5: She and happy, they're both as happy as can be. Celebrating merrily their happy anniversary.
6: And I didn't forget you, darling. Happy anniversary.
7: A tie. with spots on it already. Just what I always needed.
6: Oh, Fred.
5: Oh, happy anniversary, happy anniversary, happy anniversary, happy anniversary.
7: All right, fellas, I appreciate it. Thanks.
5: Oh, happy anniversary, happy anniversary, happy anniversary.

Yeah, there we go. Only anniversary songs I have. We played two last week, and we played the two random ones this week. That's my anniversary gift to you from Mike Smith. So, happy 10th anniversary. Me and my sweetie been around for 25 years now. And it's not been easy. And we're not always happy because of the situation. But we're still happy with each other. At least I believe that, and I think she believes that too. And it's something we both share. And I'm sure you guys have the same feeling. We call ourselves a forever couple. Whether we get married or not, we're forever couple. We also have a philosophy that if one dies, the other one will keep the other one in their memory, even if they find another sweetie, another person. We have another pet name for sweetie, but I won't give that over here. I'm not as bad or anything. It's just kind of silly and personal. But we both believe that. And it's been really rough the past few years because of the situation. But as much as I tell her I love her, and sometimes she gets depressed and I get depressed, but that feeling still holds true no matter what happens. So hopefully our life will be able to change. We're hoping for it. We don't know how yet, but we keep hoping for a miracle or keep searching for a way to make it happen. Okay. Anyway, so that's from Mike and Judy, and I hope you guys enjoyed that. I couldn't wait to play that Flintstones routine. I remembered it when it was out, and I wasn't watching it at home because our TV was broken. And for my dad to fix it, we couldn't change the channel. So we had to decide what channel we wanted. The kid didn't get to decide. My parents did. They wanted Channel 2, which was CBS. So we always watched CBS for 2 or 3 years. Anything else that my friends watched, I couldn't watch. That was kind of sad. That didn't last forever, but it seemed like forever to me. I couldn't watch American Bandstand or anything like that, so it was kind of weird. Well, happy anniversary to you and Mike. Let's see how their neighbors are doing in their anniversary. See how your neighbors are doing, Mike and Judy.

Yeah, Jean Shepherd from 1955, very early days when she was with Capitol. Actually, a lot of people with Capitol. A lot of country music was with Capitol, which was a Hollywood label. But what was happening with the revival of country, of westerns and stuff, and country music doing so well, did very well in L.A., better than it doing now. We had nightclubs that had country act. Johnny Cash moved to L.A. I remember hearing that in a TV show. And a lot of country artists were on Capitol Records because Capitol was a good label. Anyway, we had the Halos and You're a Nag from 61. Just thought I'd have fun with that. And also from 61, Lullaby the Bell by the Deltairs. Deltairs. Beautiful, beautiful doo-wop record. then we somehow Gene Autry got in there. I'm going to have to get him out. And the Joe Stafford and her version. Everybody did a version after the Weavers. And Good Night Irene from 1950, which everybody did. There were about 20 billion versions out in 1950. Probably 20 of the songs in the top 10 were Good Night Irene. 10 songs. I'm going to say it was a week when more than one version of Good Night Irene was in the top 5. That would have been interesting to see. In 1955, Take Possession, Gene Shepherd. Here's some more good music. Just running the show out. I'm enjoying this. I hope you guys are. You know, at first, we had a mishap. Luckily, it was only after the first two songs of my show, so I had to rebuild the playlist again because it crashed. But I know why, and I didn't think about that. I had to recreate the playlist, do it fresh, and start all over. And that's what I did, and I wasn't happy about doing it, but I'm glad I did now. So, here's Charlie Boyd, B-Y-R-D, Charlie Bird, from what year is this one?

0: really phenomenal. I mean, people liked it when it was out, but when it became a bigger star in the late 50s, redoing some of those old songs, and it was kind of a different style for the younger audience. I still like the old ones. Somebody at one of the record labels that was releasing a Tommy Edwards album, my sweetie asked him, why don't they release the other stuff, earlier versions of his stuff, and he said it wouldn't sell. Maybe not. There was a version, Acrobat has a complete collection of his stuff on MGM, but some of the records, the qualities are really bad, including when it skips. But it's good to have, if nothing at all, right? That's the way I look at it sometimes. Meditation, that's what it's labeled as. And that's from 1963 by Charlie Boyd. Bird, B-Y-R-D. I don't know why I say Boyd when it's Bird. Okay, let's continue on. We're having too much fun. Remember, next week will be the last show for the month, and then we'll be back July 3rd. Please don't not come back. Please come back. I hate to leave my audience because I want to take a break. I don't do that very often. I think it's the second time I've done it since I started doing internet radio. Take a month off. Maybe it wasn't a month at that time. Anyway, let's continue on. Here is Peter and Gordon and the last so-called hit record, although it didn't chart, but it was played a lot in L.A., and this is the unedited version.
1: 1968. Rolling, wagons are rolling. I hear you've had better times, and you've been drinking better wines. Whoops.

Yes, hello everybody, here's Ad Leiflong with another edition of Soul Food. And as usual, I present you a nice show with soul, funk and rhythm and blues here on the Global Voice. Starting off with George Campbell and Wear It Out. But we've got much more for you today here on the Global Voice. And if you have a request for this show, you're always welcome to send a message to aad@theglobalvoice.info.

Everything is all right. Hey, y'all got it. 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Well, all right. I don't know. Whatever I do.

0: Y'all wanna sing some?
1: Yeah, now.
0: Hey, fellas. Do y'all wanna sing something?
1: Yeah, now, man.
0: Let's do it like this. Say, we gonna burn.

Okay, George Campbell and Wear It Out. Yeah, okay. And now, here are the files. And you'll never cherish a love so true till you lose it.

0: some radio stations think Double Dutch is enough. Not us. We liked
1: Didn't
0: it.
1: Didn't that Odd Leaflang guy move to Denmark?
0: It's Odd Leaflang, and yeah, he did. But he's still Dutch, and he still plays the same great music.
1: So does Odd speak Dutch on the show?
0: Well, actually, now he does. The whole show's in Dutch now.
1: But I should listen anyway.
0: Right, because he plays great music.
1: Music from nowadays with a Dutch flavor?
0: Got it in one.
1: So let me get this straight. Now I can check out Triple Dutch and have a Danish at the same time?
0: Right, but if you want a Danish, you'll have to get it yourself, unless you want to wait for Maureen's cafe to open. But that's another show.
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0: But Odd doesn't jump rope on the show.
1: But we can.
0: Yeah, let's kick it up a notch. 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
3: Yeah, okay. That was a nice funky track by a guy called Hank Ballard. Of course, he was also introduced to you, so you know it. And From the Love Side, that was the title of the track. All right. And here's Julia DeWitt. And If You Want Your Man.

Yeah, okay, I think I know this track by Martha Reeves and the Vandellas. They had a B-side from that with that one, I think. But this time you heard the Vels, and There He Is at My Door. And before that, you heard Julie DeWitt and If You Want Your Man. Right, and here are the Shamels, and I gladly take you back.

0: And this is Sean Klein back with you here on Everything with the Kitchen Sink. Africa Mokili Mobimba. This song was written during the military dictatorship in Brazil. Manu Chao, El Quitapena. And it starts out, to live without you is to live dying. Jörgen Hansson from Sweden. We heard Leave It or Toppin, Life is Great. 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

They are the hearts of stone. If I could give you the world, I would do that. Okay. Interesting. All right. Here's Hank Ballard and the Midnighters. And hey there, sexy lady.

Okay, the Soul Children and Put Your World in My World. And before that, I played Hank Ballard and the Midnighters. And Hey There, Sexy Lady. You're listening to Soul Food here on the Global Voice. And here are the Tonettes and the Teardrop Tear Drop Sea.

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We love to hear from you.

Yeah, Vanessa Williams, you are everything. And before that, the Soul Meeting with the Soul Clan, with Joe Tex and Arthur Comley and more. And I got one more track by the Soul Clan. Of course, that's how I feel.

Yeah, Tammy Terrell, and what a good man he is. And before that, how does it feel with the Soul Clan? Arthur Conley, Joe Tex, Solomon Burke, and the fourth one, I think it was Joe Souther. I'm not completely sure about it. But anyway, here's Thelma Houston, and There Is a God.

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3: All right, with the Velvets, I end this soul food show here on the Global Voice. And you've been listening to an hour of the best in soul, rhythm and blues music. 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Tomorrow you can also hear me at 11 o'clock with Triple Dutch. On Friday you can hear Friday on My Mind at 20 hours UTC. And on Saturday, Der Art Leefung Mix, my show in German. And that's on 20 hours UTC as well. I wish you all the best. Have a nice day, and we meet again. Bye-bye.

Dhéanamh Cáidre, is me sure Joe Ballard, Tofol Sheroy, with the Air Claw Sounds Irish. Hello, friends. I'm Joe Ballard, and I'd like to welcome you to this programme, Sounds Irish. On this programme, you'll hear all types, styles, and genre of Irish music, traditional, folk, ballads, country and Irish, and old-time Irish songs, with vocals and instrumentals, along with some information about Irish culture, geography, and history. So why not stay and listen and enjoy an Irish stew of songs and music and chat with me, Joe Ballard. Hello, friends, and welcome to the programme. I hope you're going to stay with me and enjoy some of the material I've got lined up for you on this week's Sounds Irish. First of all, just to let you know that this is a pre-recorded programme, so you can't contact me while I'm on air. But as I tell you every week, you can contact me by email at any time. And the email address, joeballard6@gmail.com. J-O-E-B-O-L-L-A-R-D, figure 6, at gmail.com. And put the words Sounds Irish in the subject line if you've got a request, a dedication, a comment, or just a question to ask. Okay, let's start with a bit of country and Irish this week with a lovely song from Mick

In my opinion, one of the best singers on the country scene here in Ireland, Mick Gowlin, and no time at all. In the village of Ballymacquilty, they had a great band. They used to go out marching every Sunday, and they used to have great fun, and people used to follow them for miles. A round of applause before Brendan O'Dowda tells us the story.

Brendan O'Dowda telling us all the carryings on of the Ballymacquilty Band. Our first Daniel track this week, and I'll say our first because it's more than likely we'll have another one before the end of the programme, is a track that I play quite regularly on Sounds Irish, and this week for two reasons. First of all, I love it, and secondly, Margaret is looking for it. Margaret is a regular listener to Sounds Irish, and she said, could you play that song about the cottage by the Lee? Margaret, for you. And for me, and I hope for all these Sounds Irish listeners, here's Daniel O'Donnell on the Cottage by the Lee.

You know, I grew up listening to a scratchy old 78 record, now I'm dating myself, of Joe Lynch singing that, The Cottage by the Lee. Margaret, I hope you enjoyed it. The Lee, as I keep telling you, is the river on which Cork stands. Now, here's one of those lovely tracks that needs a little bit of explaining. In the early part of the, 20th century, England were looking for young Irishmen to join the English army and go and join and fight in France. And they used to send people around, like a sergeant and a corporal, and they would enter a village and the drum would be drum da da dum da da dum to attract attention. And the people would come down and they'd say, look, come on, join the army and I'll give you a guinea. That was an enlisting fee. And this tells the story of two such men who were walking by the seaside, and the sergeant came with the corporal and the little drummer, and Arthur MacBride was this young man's cousin. Listen, I'll tell you what I'll do. Listen to Planxty. They'll tell you all about it. I think this is great.

Planxty telling us the story of Arthur McBride and what they do to the sergeant and his man and the poor drummer. They threw his drum into the sea. The lovely sound of the Illan pipes at the end. I like that. Now, I want to play for you a track that, well, first of all, it's a little longer than we usually have, but it's too good to fade. It's fantastic in my book. Three Irish lads, known as Wee Banjo Three, play a track entitled Island Orchard. Now listen to this for banjo picking.

Wee Banjo 3, some nifty banjo picking there, and Island Orchard. Friends, was it on last week's Sounds Irish or the week before that I played Dolores Keane's version of My Grandfather's Emigrant Eyes? I've been a great admirer of Dolores Keane's talent for a long time. She's steeped in Irish traditional music. All her family were good Irish musicians and singers. Here, she's singing a song that, well, she's in reflective mood. And I wonder, when listening to it, how many Irish people come home to Ireland and feel the same as she does in this song. Take a listen to Dolores Keane and Nothing to Show for It All.

0: Well, I don't know if you're like me, but I think that is one great song, and she sings it so well. Dolores Keane and Nothing to Show for It All. Okay, let's change the style and the mood now. A little bit of community singing, helped along by the Clancy Brothers. The chorus you all know so well. And it's No Name Never, No Name Never No More. Well, I play the Wild Rover, No Never No More. Let's go for it.
1: And

0: the Clancy Brothers, and I hope you will join in and singing with the Wild Rover. And I tell you a little story about that, and it's true. Some years ago, I was at a concert given by a very famous group. And in the second half of the concert, they wanted people to join in a bit of community singing. And the leader of the group said, "Now we're going to have some community singing, and we're going to sing the Wild Rover." And a lady behind me said, "Oh, lovely, I love songs about dogs." And that's a true story, folks. Earlier on in the programme, we had Daniel O'Donnell singing The Lovely Cottage by the Lee down in Cork. We're coming right up to the northwest now, and we've moved up to Donegal. And as we say so often on Sounds Irish, the most sung about county in Ireland. This is Johnny McAvoy's wonderful interpretation of the song The Homes of Donegal. It's self-explanatory. Take a listen. And I certainly agree with everything that Johnny says in this song.
1: I've just

Donegal. And please God, I'll soon return unto the homes of Donegal. Johnny McAvoy. A little bit of a story for that one. When I was working with the band in County Mayo centuries ago, I bought myself a guitar with the idea of learning to play it. Well, I taught myself. And believe it or not, that was the first song I ever sang to my own guitar accompaniment, The Homes of Donegal. But don't tell the people in Donegal. Once again, we changed the style and genre of the music on Sounds Irish. As I've pointed out to you countless times, friends, on Sounds Irish, it doesn't have to be an Irish song, as long as it has some Irish connection. Earlier on in the programme, I played Daniel O'Donnell and I played Johnny McAvoy, all icons in the Irish entertainment scene. Here's one of the greatest. I'm speaking about Joe Dolan. And Joe was a huge draw wherever he appeared. Venues would be, well, queuing up hours before his show. He would bound onto the stage and gyrate, and he sang a lot of rock and roll type numbers. This one, for instance, was one of his biggest hits. He got the audience swaying and singing, and it's you, it's you, it's you. Joe Dolan.

0: 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Would you agree?
1: 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Other DJ. Bring the action.
2: 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Have mercy. From Los Angeles, California, transatlantic super jock, cranking up the vibes. 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It's me, the Emperor Roscoe. Welcome, everybody. The LA Connection will crank right here Sundays at 2. And we look forward to you joining us.
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Now, I am aware, friends, as I said with one of the earlier tracks on the programme, that that particular track was longer than we usually play. But it was so beautiful. It's the multi-talented Black Family and their wonderful song, Fare Thee Well, A Store. A store is an Irish term of endearment. I think it means my treasure. Fare thee well, my treasure, from the wonderful arrangement and beautiful harmony from the Black Family. Now we come to a track from the late, great Big Tom. Tom, like Joe Dolan and Johnny McAvoy and Daniel O'Donnell, was a huge icon in the entertainment scene in Ireland for many, many years. He's gone to God recently, but I want to play for you now a track that has a little bit of a history for me. When I was about 7 or 8, I was attending a boarding school in Liverpool, a school for the blind. And there was one particular nun who used to ask me to sing for her. She said I had a lovely voice, God bless her. And then one day she said, I'm going to teach you a song. And she taught me this song. And every time I hear this song, I think of that lovely old nun singing it for me. I'm going to play for you now, Big Tom, telling us the story of my grandfather's clock.

I love that wonderful accent he has. He never tried to hide it. Big Tom telling us all the story of My Grandfather's Clock, which I don't think is an Irish song. I think it's an old Victorian song. Nevertheless, it was great. I thought so anyway. Over the last few months, I've been playing you tracks by the Irish Rovers. They recorded a live concert. I think it was in Pasadena, so in the US. But

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Them unicorns looked up from the rocks and they cried. And the waters came down and sort of floated them away. And that's why you never seen a unicorn to this very day.

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Now, their music is good, but I love their accent. That was their big hit. I think it got to well up in the charts all over the world. And the unicorn. I'll tell you what we'll do now. We'll listen to a lovely song with a lovely singer, of course. I'm speaking of Anne Breen, one of my favourite Irish female singers. Here she's telling us all about the wonders of the River Shannon.

And now a track from Foster and Allen. Now, they're not singing an Irish song, but I'm playing this because this was a big favourite in our house when I was growing up. Take a listen to Foster and Allen and Silver Threads Among the Gold.

One of the joys in my life, I think I've told you this before, is to visit rest homes, nursing homes, retirement homes in my sort of regular area and about a 10-mile radius I have. And one of the joys I have is to take in my keyboard and sit down with some of the residents there and sing some of the old songs. And you can guarantee that that song is always sung. I love going to the nursing homes and always get a great kick out of entertaining and getting the people up to sing. Recently, this man came up to the microphone sitting beside me and he said, I want to sing a song that it's not an Irish song, Joe. I know it's not an Irish song, but he said, I learned this song, a good 30 odd years ago, he said, and it's always been my party piece. And he sang this song. I'm giving you the version by Frank McCafferty, and we all joined in the chorus, and maybe you'll do the same.

Well, I can guarantee that that song will be going through my head for the next couple of days. Drive you a daisy a day. Frank McCaffrey there, didn't he give a lovely job on that one? Now, I know I only played this song a couple of weeks ago, but I'm playing it again for a new listener, for a good friend of mine I met recently, and I told him about Sounds Irish. Tommy, this is for you. I know it's your party piece. Take a listen and join in.

always guaranteed to get people joining in the chorus alive, alive, oh. And I hope as you were listening there to Barleycorn that you were joining in the chorus. I was, but had the microphone turned off. Now for a beautiful track from Cherish the Ladies. Joni Madden and her friends and Dreaming of Home.

Toshi the Geish Thooks. Sounds Irish, Lamisha Joe Bollard. Okay, we're going to change the mood again this time. Bit of a noisy song, this one. I think it's an old sea shanty, and it's sung for us by Briar Folk. It's all for me grog, me jolly, jolly grog. It's all for me beer and tobacco.

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And now for that beautiful track from Sean O'Shea, Will You Go, Lassie, Go.

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And I'm ashamed to say that I only have 2 tracks of Sean O'Shea. And over the next couple of months, I'm going to start looking for more of his material. Of course, his huge hit was On Poker Willa, but that was his version of Will You Go, Lassie Go. And now we're going down to County Waterford. And this is a song that, well, I have a number of versions of. I've decided I'd play this particular version by Noel McLaughlin. And it tells the story of the old Dungarvan Oak.

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And that's what you get when you raise your hat to a tree. And now we come to a group that I feel got more recognition outside of Ireland than they did here at home. I'm speaking of the Chieftains. They spent a lot of time touring the world, like other Irish groups such as the High Kings and Celtic Woman. But here they're singing a song that, well, I think started life from Dermot O'Brien. They're singing all about the Galway Shawl, near Oran Mór in the County Galway, which is a lovely little town in Galway. One pleasant evening. Look, I'll tell you what I'll do. I'll let them sing it for you. The Chieftains and the Galway Shawl.

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That was a version by The Chieftain. That was also a big hit for Dermot O'Ryan. And speaking of Dermot O'Ryan, he's sailing home to Dublin City.

A quiet little song from Dermot there, Dermot O'Brien, and sailing home to Dublin City. And we're staying with Dublin because I promised you we might have a second Johnny McAvoy track. Johnny is reminiscing now about Dublin in the rare old times, as we say in Ireland, or Dublin long ago.

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Lemisha, Joe Bollard, Tá Fáilte romhaibh.

0: And this is Sean Klein back with you here on Everything with the Kitchen Sink. Africa Mokili Mobimba. This song was written during the military dictatorship in Brazil. Manu Chao, El Quitapena. And it starts out, to live without you is to live dying. Jörgen Hansson from Sweden. We heard Leave It or Toppin, Life is Great. Dropkick Murphys, The Fighting 69th.
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0: This is the Emperor Roscoe reminding each and every one of you that we're due a good time. From Los Angeles, La La Land, the Emperor Roscoe and your letter from America right here, the L.A. Connection. 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

0: Some of the sweetest sounds in nature are made by birds, and some of the sweetest sounds in human music are made by acoustic instruments. And it's these sounds Chip Colcord will bring you every Sunday at 21 hours UTC in a program he calls Out of the Woods. If you're not impressed with the sound of heavily amplified guitars, synthesizers, sample instruments, then Out of the Woods is the program for you. Acoustic music is thriving in this technological age, and Chip Colcord will bring us the very best. If your musical taste stretches to folk, bluegrass, country, or in fact any kind of acoustic music, then Out of the Woods is the very program for you. Out of the Woods, Sunday, 21 hours UTC, and also available from our program gallery.
1: Ja, oké, dat was Aafke Romijn. 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

0: TGV Productions presents a new single from Chrissy Cochran, Stone Cold Love, featuring the great voice of David Campbell.
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0: Stone Cold Love by Chrissy Cochran. 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
2: Some DJs like crashing cars and some like crashing planes. But Sean Klein is the DJ who likes crashing model trains. He's spinning wacky comedy tracks, stand-up skits and funny songs. 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
4: Ja, en dat is het einde van deze Triple Dutch uitzending. 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

Wally Bullocks and the Sham and the Pharaohs hörde vi här, och här ska vi ha Krukat, Kökamo, och efter den Toto Cotugno med Serenata och lite annat coola grejer också. Och ni lyssnar på The Global Voice och Fingertip Show. 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
0: 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Have a fingertip show.

it be late? 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For the Fingertip Show, Hungman!

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2: 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World-renowned DXer Glenn Hauser brings us a half...

We are called co-pilots of Spaceship Earth. 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We have lost control. Our airlocks are threatened by cosmic rays, invasions from the wounded galaxies, by the ectoplasmic reaches of pure enthusiasm and the soul's erection of joy. Our portholes dodge with the mind-eating acids that corrode and the perspex shields of vision. Our computers have gone crazy and we are in need of electrotherapy. 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

0: ship Earth. 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

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Iron Butterfly, man. Welcome to Liquifusy Test. I hate Street Fair Day. Yeah, crazy out there, man. Get out there on the street. Turn on the radio, too, while you're out there. Iron Butterfly Stamped Ideas. Yeah, good stuff, man. That's from the Heavy record. Did I already say that? Probably did. Right, man. We're going to play some Beatles for you right now from the Magical Mystery Tour record. It's called Flyin'.

The Monkees here on the Liquid Frequency Test. Sounds called Daily Nightly. Yeah, I have freaks banging on the door making requests coming off the street. Some guys wanted to hear the Birds. They're going to take them from the Notorious record. And Dolphin Smile.

Bo Brummels from the Triangle Record. Are you happy here on the Liquid Frequency Test? All right. Happy Haight Street Fair Day, folks. Yeah, we'll be going back out on the street in just a bit. Postures from the 13th floor elevators.

13th floor elevators for you on the liquid frequency test and postures. Yeah. All right, I got one going out to the street once again. This one's going out to some cat, calls himself the Space Captain. Wanted to hear the Jimi Hendrix Experience.

got my own life to live. I know when it's got to die, when it's time for me to die. 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Yeah. Sing on, brother.

Jimi Hendrix Experience from the Axis Bold as Love record. And if six was nine. Hey man, we're going to head out to the street again and turn up our mic in just a moment. But tell you what's going on at the Avalon tonight. Blues Project, Genesis, and Taj Mahal. Fillmore Auditorium, Cream, Big Black, Loading Zone, and Holy Seas doing the lights. Yeah, check it out. And of course, Hate Street Fair all day today. Head on out there. I believe something's going on out there right now. We're going to turn up the microphone on the street and we're going to check into some live music out there in front of the Straight Theater. All right, here we go. All right, we'll be back.

0: on the front. The Fuzz was only doing what he was told to do, baby.
1: By the landlord
0: up here. It's not the Fuzz's fault. They working for you. They ain't fucking with your mind. It's the people that tell them what to do are the dirty bastards.
2: All right, we gotta dump out of that, man. They're saying naughty words out there on the street.
3: They respected Liz in the lab. She was a PhD. But no one knew how much fizz there was to Liz until...

0: In her 68 Mustang Fastback, the PhD was pure TNT. Mustang 68, with great options like stereo radio and selection. Mustang, the original. A better idea than ever for 68. Nowadays, things are really bubbling, because as Liz can tell you, a PhD helps, but... Ford has a better idea.
1: Like, man, it's a psych out. See the pleasure lovers who live it like it is, where it's at. Make the scene with the rebels, the hippies who think that flower power rules over everything and everybody. Psych out. Dick Clark presents the hallucinatory world of the Flower Children as they parade up and down the streets of San Francisco's Haight-Ashbury district. Psych Out was filmed entirely on location in hippie heaven. See the mind blowers in action. Watch the psychedelic dropouts as they psych out, psych out, psych out. You'll listen to the sound of green with the seeds in the strawberry alarm clock. Taste a moment of madness when you experience a psych out. With Susan Strasberg and Dean Stockwell in psychedelic color from American International. Psych out. Psych out.
2: Yeah, man. Or you could just go out on the street right now. Yeah, that didn't sound too bad. We had our microphone strapped to a telephone pole out there and strung across the sidewalk, kind of out there in the middle of everything, so it sounds okay. But yeah, not to be square or anything, but they start saying some things that they don't like said on the radio, so we had to cut out that. Music was not playing anyway, so. Alright. Jefferson Airplane for you. Masturbating at Baxter's.

Jefferson Airplane. All right, man. Hate Street Fair is going on out there. And from what I hear, Grateful Dead's playing again. The music started back up. Come on down here, man. Come turn on. It's the Doors. It's a Moonlight Drive.

Country Joe and the Fish. From the record, I Feel Like I'm Fixin' to Die, and Rock Coast Blues for you here on the Liquid Frequency Test. How y'all doing out there on the street? You got a song out there? I bet that Grateful Dead's still playing. I just had someone come up and wanted to hear some Grateful Dead, so I thought maybe they would stop for a bit. But we are going to oblige right now and play a song from the Grateful Dead for you. Sitting

Big Brother and the Holding Company. You're on the Liquid Frequency Test. All right, Women is Losers and Grateful Dead out by request for the street out there, sitting on top of the world. Hate Street Fair, get on out there. That's what I'm going to do in just a minute or two. Donovan now, the Enchanted Gypsy.

All right. Donovan, man, from the big set there. Gift from a flower to a garden and the enchanted gypsy. Well, Chip's out of here. Bert Mathis is taking over. No, it's not his usual time, but yeah, we got Mo Fredericks out on the street. I'm heading out on the street too, and we'll see you out there. Come on down, Hate Street Fair. I'm going to leave you with Moby Grape now, man, and this is one from that self-titled record. It's called 805. See you next time.

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1: Welcome. Come on in. 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

Yes, that track sounds so nice and mellow, doesn't it? Soul Serenade, Willie Mitchell. Welcome to Maureen's Cafe. And today we'll just do what I call a cafe jukebox. Anything and everything. Here's a, I found three songs with the same title. Let's see if they're all different. I think they're all different, but let's confirm it.

Okay, well, let's see if we can sort this out or add to the confusion. As the case may be, we started with the seekers. I'll never find another you, right? And we ended with Sonny James, same song, I'll never find another you, right? Though quite between you and me, I think the seekers have it here. Definitely for sure. But okay, in the middle, another song. Now, if I trust the label, the first version, Paul Anka called it I'd never find another you. But Tony Orlando, who did the next version of that same song, calls it I'll never find another you. But he sings I'd never find another you, so it might very well be that the label wasn't right. Who's to say? Are you thoroughly confused now? Should we, like, change the subject, maybe?

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0: by Cass Elliott, Mama Cass. I like her. I like the way she interprets a song, the way she sounds. I love it. And, you know, Mama Cass was friends with Mary Travers.

Mary Travers, Double Play, half of it from the All My Choices album, and The Scarlet and the Gray from the Morning Glory album. Ah, way back when. And thanks to my sweetie, I have these. So, yeah, she says, come and tell me what you really think. Well, gosh, how much time you got? Because, you know, there's thinking and thinking and thinking, and then there's stopping thinking.

0: Uh-huh. About thinking versus not thinking, stopping to think, thinking it over, all that stuff. First James Taylor, then we had Robert Earl Keen. Yeah, that was Robert Earl Keen. And, you know, I think of Robert Earl Keen as John Prine's brother. So, oh, what a perfect excuse. John Prine and Mac Wiseman.
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There, you go two by John Prine, first with Matt Wiseman, then with Connie Smith. And didn't they sound great together? And that brings us to yet another tribute and another saying goodbye, and now they're both together again. Hope they get along, you know.

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1: Are you a poofed up?
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0: Well, in memory of the Everly Brothers here on Maureen's Cafe. And so it was Don that we lost now, right? And Phil was back in, what did you say, dear, 2014?
1: Yeah.
0: January 3rd, I think you said.
1: January 3rd, yeah.
0: I remember that because, we did a tribute to him back then. Right. Right. And that last one, When Will I Be Loved, it made me think of another version that I remember listening to when I was a teenager.

Yeah, for years I've been wondering what that song was about. Some kind of ode to suicide or something? No, no. Just an amusement park ride. That's all. I associate that one, of course, with Richard Thompson. But no, that's not what we heard. Well, first we heard Linda Ronstadt, Two by Her. I've never heard her do Will You Still Love Me Tomorrow. I wanted to check on that. When Will I Be Loved, her version of it, which I love. And then we came to an artist who we are paying tribute right now, Nancy Griffith. And you know, whenever I'm down on Texas, and quite often I'm down on Texas, especially lately, and it's really, really, really easy to be down on Texas, but whenever I am, I balance it by remembering Nancy Griffith. Great singer, great artist that we lost. And I think it was August 13th. You know, I don't know what it is this month, but this August has been terrible for losing great people. Although, from our hearts, we'll of course never lose them. Here's Nancy Griffith.

0: Y'all welcome her, Nancy Griffith.
1: Thank you. It's a pleasure to be back at Anderson Fair. Nice to see all of y'all out. A wonderful fair summer evening that it is. We're going to open up with a song that was written by Mr. Patrick Alger, all about what happens when you have two full moons in the same month, while the second one is called the Blue Moon.

Nancy Griffith, Gone Across the Great Divide, the Kate Wolf song there. Thank you, Nancy. Thank you, Texas, I guess. And farewell. Now, speaking of Texas again, there's this lady that's pushing herself into the foreground, as she's always done, come to think of it. She knows I like her, and she knows she can take advantage of me, and she says, I've been here in the great beyond for a little while. I know it's Nancy Griffith's day and all, but I'm still here, and speaking of Texas, and at least Austin isn't so bad at all. So, you play my music, I get to come back to life for a little while. And how can I resist that? Sarah Elizabeth Campbell, take care.

0: 4 hours.
1: Hi, everybody. This is Mike G. Due to illness, I wasn't able to make a show this week. We apologize for that, so we're going to have a replay. We hope you understand. We will do a new show next week. I just had a cold, but it didn't go away quick enough, and I don't have time to make one during the week. Take care, all, and enjoy the show.
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1: Those old records.
0: Yep.
1: Those old phonograph records.
0: Wow.
1: The ones we used to play so long ago. What if they sound scratchy?
0: Yeah.
1: The tunes really were catchy.
0: Yep.
1: And

0: to get you courtable. 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I bring my portable.
1: Wow.
0: And melt your heart away with all those old records.
1: We love them.
0: Those old phonograph records.
1: And we play them.
0: The ones we used to play so long ago.
1: 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Every week at this time, we play the old 78s from the late 1800s to the early 1950s. Decades of 78s that started before 78 with the cylinders and the various speeds, and then eventually 78.
0: Get out those old
2: all the ones about records.
0: Those

Artie Wayne, don't know anything about him. Would have he had any other hits? I can look it up, but I'm not going to. My hymn, H-Y-M-M to her, so in case you figured that out. And that was out in, let me see what year that was out. Hold on, folks. My mouse is not behaving. I'm having this, what they call a trackball, because I don't like mouses. And I'm a high partial, but sometimes these trackballs do not work the way they're supposed to. I got to clean it, and I don't know how to do that yet. 1953 for that one. Didn't do too well. Got aside 190 during the year, but you probably heard it somewhere. And of course, we had Artie Shaw and Get Out Those Old Records, which are beginning thing. And George Meader, M-E-A-D-E-R, and Wonderful Pal. Until He Takes His Gal. Something like that. Anyway, that was from I was from 1920, believe it or not. Wow, I didn't realize it was that old. Sounded okay. Well, it did sound like an acoustic recording. Anyway, welcome to the 78 Decades. Mike G here playing an old recording from many years ago. Past and further past. A lot of past, huh? A lot of past time. Anyway, welcome to the show. I know I get silly at times, but it makes me go stronger. It's a beautiful day here in the Bay Area. We're supposed to have rain. By the way, this show's for the 12th of April 2026. I'm going to try to get dates on these, so if you hear it in another date, you know it's a replay. I will try. I always forget sometimes. It's called sometimes small case of, what was it called? Dementia. Yeah, dementia. Something like that. I had to think about it. Anyway. And after the first set, we'll tell you how to write me and tell me what you'd like to hear. I keep saying I found this record I had as a kid, and I keep saying I'm going to put it in here in the database, but not in the database, but in the my older collection. But I still haven't done it yet, so I still got to work on that. Anyway, let's get started, and I'll tell you how to write me and tell you. And I hope you guys enjoyed the show last week with Louis Armstrong. I haven't played that in a while, and it's just nice to hear it again. Real old recordings of his beginning of his career. Really nice. Anyway, let's just, excuse me, I got hiccups. This would be a fine time to get the hiccup. Here's a big hit and a minor hit by, wait a minute. Yeah, hold on, I think I got the wrong song. Okay, hope I find it before too long. Okay, anyway, here we go with a couple of songs from the Sons of the Pioneers, just to get started.

I'm going to preach y'all a sermon about old man Adam. That's me. I don't mean the Adam in the Bible, Adam. I don't mean the Adam that Mother Eve elated. I mean the thing that science liberated. The thing that Einstein says he's scared of. And when Einstein's scared, brother, you'd better be scared. If you're scared of the Adam, here's what you got to do. You got to gather all the people in the world with you. Because if you don't get together and do it, well, first thing you know, I'm going to blow this world plumb

Now, life used to be such a simple joy. My cyclotron was just a super toy. And folks got born, they'd work and marry. And Adam was a word in the dictionary. And then it happened. The science boys from every clime, they all pitched in with overtime. And before they knew it, the thing was done. And they'd hitched up the power of the God-earned sun and put a harness on old Sol, splitting atoms while the diplomats were splitting hairs.

0: But the Adams here, in spite of hysteria, it flourishes in Utah as well as Siberia. And whether you're a black, white, red, or brown, the question is this when you boil it down. To be or not to be, that's the question. The answer to it all ain't military datum, like who gets there firstest with the mostest atoms. No, the people of the world must decide their fate. They gotta get together or disintegrate. A whole less truth to be self-evident that all men may be cremated equal.
1: Hiroshima, Nagasaki, Alamogordo, Bikini.
0: Yes, it's up to the people, cause the atoms don't care. You can't fence me in, I'm just like air. I don't give a hoot about any politics or who got what into whichever fix. All I want to do is sit around and have my nucleus bombarded by neutrons. Now, the moral is this, just as plain as day, that old man Adam is here to stay. I'm going to stick around, and that's for true. But, ah, my dearly beloved, are you? So listen, folks, here is my thesis. Peace in the world, or the world in pieces.

Ah, not bad, not bad. Never heard that one either. I'm learning as I do this show, folks. I'm 75 years old, didn't listen to jazz or blues or any of that stuff much when I was a teenager, hanging out in the suburbs of the valley and L.A., but I learned to appreciate R&B because a lot of my rock station played R&B. Started out, KWB started out of color radio, so I guess it was a slogan they decided to use. Anyway, we started out with Tumbling Tumbleweed from 1948, the Sons of the Pioneer, and a record that wasn't a big hit for them, but it was a good version of their standard folk song, Old Man Adam from 1952, I found out when I looked it up. 1952 also for the Clovers, and Middle of the Night, and 1937 for Jimmy Lungford and his orchestra, and This Is My Last Affair. Now, I'm going to tell you how to write me, and I'm going to do it now. So the best way to write me is, get ready, folks, email. You don't need a postage stamp yet. Email. They wanted to do that once. They wanted to charge for email. I don't know if they're still thinking about it, but not right now. Anyway, otherwise Trump would have no way where to post his messages. You can write me at 78 Decades. 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That's M-I-K-E-S like Sam, M-E-S-S like two Sam. Or as I say, M-I-K-E with an S at the end, Mike with an S, M-E-S-S like my messy apartment sometime. Although I've been cleaning it, folks. Someday I'll show, somebody will come over here and want to see. Anyway, MikeSmess.com, 78 Decades at MikeSmess.com. Here's Jimmy Dorsey and his orchestra, and I don't know what time it was. Oh, I didn't know what time it was, right? That sounds more like it. Yeah, I didn't know what time it was. I don't know what time it is anyway. Ask Alexa.

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I don't mean the Adam that Mother Eve elated. I mean the thing that science liberated.

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That's Let Me In by Blue Baron and Jimmy Goldfellow, it says here. It was under the name of Blue Baron, and that was from, let's see if that was around when it was out. If it wasn't, then I must have heard it from somebody in my family, or they could have played it on the radio. And that was 1951. Yeah, I probably could have heard it from on the radio. Even before after I was one, my parents would listen to a middle of the road station. At least my dad did. I think my mom used to sneak rock and roll in her color when my dad wasn't around. Anyway, Blue Tango, Guy Lombardo and his orchestra. Good version of that one. I never heard that one. And that was from, let's see what year that was from. That was from a year. I think you know that, don't you? That was from 1952. Well, we went 2-1. That's what we do many times, go 2-1. And then before that, we had Good Night Nurse by Billy Murray. Now, we know that couldn't have been in the 50s. No, it sounded like an acoustic recording. I'm going to guess the 19s, like 1912, 10 to 1919. Probably be the 20s, but let's see. Oh, 1913. Hey, not bad, not bad. Wasn't sure if I'd get that one right, folks. And then the first one we heard was from, let's see now, when was that? Billy Murray. I think I played 1, 2, 3, 4, 5 instead of 4. Okay. I think I goofed up there. Oh, well, that's okay. Sons of the Pioneer. Oh, no, I already told you that one. Sons of the Pioneer. Oh, man. I already mentioned that a while back. Somehow I messed up, but that's okay. Anyway, it still was good music. Jimmy Dorsey. Oh, yeah, you know what happened? I almost played, that's what happened, Old Man Adam twice. I think I put it in the wrong place the first time I put it in there. We started out with Jimmy Dorsey and his orchestra. I didn't know what time it was. I didn't know what that was when the Old Man Adam came up the second time, that's for sure. Anyway, that was from, let's see. That was from 19. By the way, that was Bobby Eberle. I thought I'd let you know that. Sometimes I don't get that information, but it just won't give it to me. That was from 1939. They were good. They were good. I liked them. Okay, let's keep the music going. Having fun here, playing music for you. Here is Benny Goodman and Mission to Moscow. Not Midnight to Moscow, that was the 60s. Mission to Moscow.

Wow, not bad. Grandfather's Clock. I like that version. I like that jazzy version. Grandfather's Clock by Gene Cooper and his orchestra. He was big in the 20s and 30s, I think. But man, he sounded good. I like that. I'm beginning to appreciate these more than I did when I was younger, folks. And I'd like to thank Josie McDowell, who's one of my favorite listeners, and Tony Leonard, who was from many years ago, and I hope still is. Anyway, that Grandfather Clock was 1938. Didn't do that well, though. Good version, though. And before that, we heard Hangman, the Yankee Doodle Dan, the Yankee Doodle, okay, Bugle. I'll get it right. By Fred Waring. And that was from, let's see what year that was from. That was from, let's see what year that was from. That was from 1943. Good old year, 1943. And before that, we had Ernest Tubb and I'll Step Aside. And of course, you all can tell Ernest Tubb. It was a song somebody did by Greg Brown called My Baby Don't Dance to Nothing But Ernest Tubb. 1947. That's not that song. This is the one I just played. As I Step Aside, 1947. I wonder if these are rechanneled versions or something, but I don't remember it, so I can't say. Benny Goodman, Mission to Moscow. And that one was from... that was from 1943. I'm going to end it with... we're going to end it with that, yeah. We're going to end it with Buddy Rogers and his orchestra and Love Light and the Starlight. Oh, that's a good title. And since it's such a long title, it's going to take me a while to get to see who what year it was. Long story. That was from 1938. So, and then we'll end it with our regular ending song. Thanks all for listening. See you all next week. Have a good week, and be good to each other, okay? Bye for now. Let's see if I can get this going.

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you like the sound of New Country, then you have most decidedly come to the right place. 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It's the quickest way to get there. I shall see you in there in a little while. So, let's start with the music. Shania Twain. Now, where have I heard that name? Oh, yeah, she was around. He's got a new single out. So let's have some Canadian country. This is Shania Twain and Dirty Rosie.

like that one. That's a new one from Shania Twain, Dirty Rosie. It's another one that we hadn't heard on for a while. Joe DiMassina. This is Anybody.

the title. New one from Charles Wesley Godwin. And dear old Luke Coombs. James Popov, if you're listening, Luke Coombs has popped up there. What's next? Cooper Riley. He's out of time.

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1: Okay, with two meatballs of gold chop. 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
4: 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But don't worry, I'm sure you'll understand Wally a lot better than that guy. Ma'am, you've heard the show, what do you think?
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7: 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Oh yes, the Global Voice is all one word. Come on, you will enjoy it.

interesting little history lesson there on Jesse James. After that, I didn't know. That is a young lady from my part of the world, or where I am now. A young Spanish lady from Catarocha. And now the story begins. Katie Pruitt's new one, Same Boat.

That's a new one from Ashley Craft and Dylan Carmichael, Living at the Honky Tonk. In about 3.5 minutes' time, I'm going to play you 5 tracks, which are new and which are relaxing. And I think it's a great set, I must admit, although I say it myself. So get yourself a cup of tea, cup of coffee or whatever, and sit back and enjoy. Before that, though, Ashley McBride. Strange title. Water in the River. Where else would it be?

0: Oh my goodness. Well, now there's a mess you won't get in trouble for, because it's Mike's Mess, hosted by Mike G Fridays at 2 UTC right here on the Global Voice. It's a mess of good music from a mess of different genres. The mess around.
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0: we go. Five new tracks, which I think were all excellent. We started off with Dan and Shay and Young, and then what I consider one of the best ballads I've heard in years, Amy Grant and The Me That Remains. He followed that with an interesting one. Brad Paisley has started a new project, which he calls Tackle Box. And what he's done, he's got some songs that he wrote when he was very, very young, and he's brought them up to date. And the first one out of the box is Falling. This next one is also interesting. Vince Gill is bringing out a series of EPs called 50 Years From Home. So he's been in the business about 50 years, 1976. And he's, again, taking older songs and updating them. That was Whenever You Come Around. Absolutely gorgeous. And finally, Wes McClelland. This track, Ask For Help, has been released to coincide with Mental Health Awareness Week. Beautiful track. What have we got next? The band Lula and Lo after these.
1: Stay right there. Patrick with Maureen.

0: 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It's that good old classic country with Maureen and Michael G.
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friend Lula. And the piece simply called No. Jim, James Popoff wrote and said, can you find play this one from Cody Johnson? I said, I don't think I have it. Well, look what I found.

That's a new one from Steve Antony. When one door closes, you get hit on the in the face as it slams. But there we are, Steve Antony, when one door closes. Here's the young lady with an unusual name, Piper Pitcher. The song is simply called Better.

I hope you do, dear. Piper Pitcher, that is, and her new one, Better. A band that's been around for some time is Love and Theft, and they've got a new single out, simply called Farm Truck.

That's a young lady by the name of Keisha Gill, and the life you've always dreamed of. Yeah, can't be bad. You're listening to Chrissy's Country on The Global Voice. If you'd like to chat with me, I'm in the chat room at theglobalvoice.info/chatroom, which is all one word, .htm. If you can hear the dogs barking out there, I've got the big French window wide open. It's a beautiful 26 degrees C here. Time for our featured artist. And this week, it's the most popular woman on the planet, almost. Taylor Swift, who, of course, started off in country. So we'll have some earlier Taylor Swift right after this.

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9: Oh, hi there. It's me again. And here's the postman.
10: You've got mail.
9: Seems someone has sent me a box. On it are written just two words. All sorts. I don't see any wires, but I'm still not sure I should open it, particularly because the cat is sitting on it. Maybe it's my food of the month selection, full of yummy
11: berries, truffles, rutabagas. Roots of all sorts.
9: Oh, I know. It must be from the chemist's shop.
12: All sorts of remedies that you can buy. No matter what ailment you've got.
9: No, I suppose not. Maybe I have a secret admirer. He sent me
13: diamond rings and all sorts of shiny things.
9: Wait, I hear something coming from the box. It sounds like
14: bewildered stream of chatter. From all sorts of...
15: Don't be bewildered, it's all sorts. Friendly chat about all sorts of subjects every Tuesday at 16 hours UTC with Chrissy, Chris, Ellie, and the whole gang. 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

0: we go. Three from the great Taylor Swift. We started off with I Can See You, then Fearless, and finally Mr. Perfectly Fine. Love it. Right, the next one we got, what have we got? Jenny Tolman's got a new one out called Baby Steps after this. Stay right
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0: That's a new one from Jenny Tolman, Baby Steps. Just a reminder that if you want to put in a request for a country track, say for next week, you can always drop me a line at chrissie@theglobalvoice.info. Chrissie, C-H-R-I-S-S-I-E, @theglobalvoice.info, and I'll try and get it in as best I can for you. Right, we're going to have five tracks to wind the programme down gently. After this.
1: Hello, my name is Kathleen. I'm the girl that many Irishmen want to take home again. You may have heard of my sister Molly. 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I want to tell you about a great radio programme. 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Oh, just to point out, the Global Voice is all one word. The programme is presented by Joe Bollard, himself a true Irishman. You will learn about Irish history, geography and culture. Come on, give it a try. Tuesday at 1100 hours universal. Sounds Irish. Now where did I put that sprig of shamrock?

Okay, in the final set we heard Wes McClelland and What I Know Now, then Bailey Zimmerman, Fall in Love, then DK Davis, Goodbye is the Wrong Way to Go, Faith Groves, When You Needed Me, and finally, who was that? Hayden Baker. Is it cold in Oklahoma?

And as usual, that music bursts in and says, Chrissy tells me it's time I got out of here. So if you have been, thanks for listening. I'll be back same time next week with even more country for your delight. And if you'd like to get in touch with me, it's chrissy@theglobalvoice.info. Love to see you. Right. Please remember, though, kindness is a powerful force. Use it generously. Spread it about. Chuck it around. But keep a whole heap to yourself. I'll see you next week. Till then, bye.

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World of Radio is a listener-supported public service program about communications around the world, above all, the dynamic medium of international shortwave between the AM and FM bands. On this edition, recorded May 21st, Austria, Botswana, Brazil, China, Colombia, Cuba, Germany, India, Indonesia, Iran, Japan, Malaysia, Mexico, Monaco, Myanmar, Tibet, Turkey, UK, USA, Vanuatu, and the Propagation Outlook. Standard disclaimer, we begin with a story via Mike Cooper from the Irish Times, May 16th. Europe's public service broadcasters in crisis. A wake-up call for every country. This starts with Austria, an existential crisis gripping the host broadcaster for the Eurovision Song Contest, ORF. Last March, harassment claims by a female employee against ORF director General Roland Weissmann, which he denies, prompted his resignation. That triggered an opaque compliance probe, months of intrigue, claims of widespread bullying, and revelations of unethical management behavior. Above all, the scandal exposed once more how ORF management structures are chronically susceptible to political interference. This goes into considerable detail about similar problems in other countries, including Czechia, France, Germany, Hungary, and Poland. Also, the UK and Ireland itself. Via Dave Kenny in the British CX Club, VOA Botswana reportedly resuming shortwave transmissions. Daniel Burns got this from the WRTH Facebook page that VOA Botswana is firing back up on 22 May with this schedule. 4940 at 0530 to 07 UT, which is likely to conflict with that station 4940 in Venezuela. These are all at 06 to 14 UT, 12060, 15160, and 17690. And then from 12 to 14 on 4930, but this is only on Tuesdays and Fridays and all in English. Only a few shortwave stations are left in Brazil, and here's one rarely reported, but apparently it has been active. Rob Wagner in Australia reports to the National Flash Sheet on 5035, Rádio Educação Rural in Cuiabá, Amazonas, May 8th at 10:10, with a talk about keeping in good health, pop songs, a fair signal. But splash from 5040 Vanuatu, best monitored in LSB and noted past 11 UT. There's been more monitoring and discussion of that new frequency from China we mentioned last week, 17820. CFCC shows starting on May 11th, on the air from 0555 to 0205, in Tibetan and Uyghur, in addition to Chinese, I assume, from the Dongfang site on Hainan Island, 100 kilowatts at 16 degrees, which isn't exactly the right direction for the Uyghurs or the Tibetans. Amid this, there is also a registration from Riyadh, Saudi Arabia, at 12 to 15 on 17820 in Urdu. But as far as I know, Saudi Arabia has really been off shortwave for some time. Otherwise, this could be considered the 13th program of China National Radio in those regional languages. However, one report from Rodolfo Grimm in Brazil says the transmitter site is Lingxi, which is more like central China, heard on 17820 at 1602, May 16th, supposedly in the Uyghur language. Tony Pavic in BC has some more observations about China. Shortwave transmissions, in addition to being all over the place, also bring some very interesting observations. In some ways, the manner in which China operates is almost a scorched earth policy. Take 6030 kilohertz, for example. He says most days I have CNR2 on top of a DRM signal from CNR1. This cannot be good for either one. From 6075 to 6200, four or five simulcasts of CNR1 with a smattering of CRI and other CNR versions. Some are to jam Taiwan. Or is it just to be a nuisance?

0: There is also jamming of Sound of Hope, of course. He says, some jamming appears to be, in principle, continuous, but in practice actually has a break of about 3 minutes after the time pips at the top of the hour, only to return about 3 minutes in. I note this on most Sound of Hope frequencies. Almost like if you want to try to log SOH, your best bet is between minutes 0 and 3 of any given hour. Likewise, I noted that RTI Taiwan on 11615 in Mandarin is in the clear from 11 UT Sinon until 1103, when a carrier comes up on top, diminishing them, and then CNR1 audio at 40 seconds past 1103, consistently, thus giving listeners on the mainland 3 minutes to hear news from Taiwan. Of course, there are the music-only transmissions of CRI for German and Portuguese, and the constant repeats of the Tofu show for Russian. One has to wonder what the real purpose is. Could it be just to claim a frequency as belonging to them so that no one else will squat on it? Surely CRI can't be happy with Cuba and its outages for CRI relays. Takahito Akabayashi in Japan tells us that China recently ceased some high-power medium-wave transmissions, according to Shaolin Broadcasting Station on May 17th. These are the sites, frequencies, and powers. Changzhou, Voice of China, 1593 kHz, 400 kilowatts. Guangzhou, Fujian Province, Cross Strait Radio, 837, 1,000 kilowatts. And CNR6, Easy Radio, 909 kilohertz, 600 kilowatts. Then there's Nanping, Fujian Province, also for Cross Strait Radio to Taiwan, 600 kilowatts on 1116 have all been ceased. And Takahito says, I myself monitored using a remote in Taiwan in the night hours on May 17th. No signal detected on 909, on 1593, 837, and 1116. Some Chinese stations detected, but weak signals. While Salmon of NBC says the 1593 transmitter was very widely heard from Western North America. So there are two regular transmitters lost on 1593, several NHK Radio 2 network stations, also regularly heard, as well as that CNR1 transmitter. Colombia reports of Al Caraban Radio Puerto Lleras on 5910, or 5909.98, per Rob Wagner in Australia, in the NASA flash sheet, May 8th, at 0752. It's all right with Huey Lewis in the news. The King of the Golden Hall, A Prayer in English, Country Music, Somebody Like You, by Keith Urban. He says, talk about eclectic music choices. A fair signal and noise confirmed via a remote in Colombia. Using a remote, Ron Howard in California says, my last reception was May 8th at 2120. Chuck Berry, Sweet Little 16, Louis Prima, Pennies from Heaven, and the usual Jubilee Bible readings in English. However, it was missing on May 16th, also monitoring via remote in Colombia at midnight 25 UT and 0350, off the air. But the sister station, 6010, was still on the air. Ron says on May 18th it was back on the air after a few days silent, 5910 Al Caravan Radio at midnight 13 with music by Alabama and the usual Jubilee Bible readings in English. Via remote in Alberta, Wolfgang Büschel measured it May 18th back on the air at 0545 on exactly 5909.994. Ralph Perry in Illinois was hearing 5910.04 on May 20th at 0815, a fairly good signal, music by Glenn Campbell and others. Ron Howard on the California beach was hearing it May 20th at 0813 to 833 on 5910, and earlier that date via remote at 0210. Also via that remote in Alberta, Wolfgang Büschel reported La Voz de tu Conciencia at 0551 on 6010.010, while the Brazilian on almost the same frequency, Radio Confidencia, was on 6010.065. There may be a drastic shortage of fuel and electricity in Cuba. Nevertheless, Radio Havana, Cuba, manages to put transmitters on the air without modulating them, for no reason whatsoever, it would seem. We often hear 9710 and or 11760 late into the night. On May 16th, they were on until suddenly off around 0630. via BCDX, Martin Reynolds in the British Sticks Club reports on May 14th, Thursday at 18:05, Music for Joy on 13730 DRM with some stereo audio decoded. This is scheduled on Tuesdays and Thursdays only at 18 to 19 on 13730. It's via the Nauen Germany site. Wolfgang Büschel also notes a bad audio mixture on 11865, three different services, filed here under India, that's the main one, Akashvani and the Tibetan service. May 14th at 11:48 on 11864.772. But it's jammed by CNR1 China on 11865.002. Furthermore, there's Voice of Korea from the North in Japanese on 11864.922. Upon Asilomar State Beach, California, Reinhard reports more on RRI Nabire, Indonesia, 7289.9, a Marathon DX session, May 17th from TuneIn at 8:15 till TuneOut at 11:15 UT. Another example of their greatly extended scheduling. It's included an Islamic segment, 0849 to 0900, and a Christian programming, preaching and many religious songs from 10:29 until 11:15. Lava's listening again, May 20th, from 08:30 till 10:45. At 08:50, there was that Islamic segment, a variety of songs from 09 to 10, some in English. There was significant CNR1 interference after 10:00, when there was news in Bahasa Indonesia, and from 10:33, some Christian programming. And on May 21st, he was listening via remote at Half Moon Bay, California, up the coast from him. Tune in at 10:32 until it was cut off at 10:56. In the National Flash Sheet, Rob Wagner in Australia reports on 11815 from Wolverhampton, UK, Radio Payam, so that's Iran Nan. It was a 2004 UT in Farsi, many IDs that way, P-A-Y-A-M. He says, I'm unsure which broadcaster this is. In Iran, there is a Radio Payam, but it is not that one. This appears to be anti-Iran in content. Short messages, spasms of instrumental music. At 2025, several songs, 2050 political commentary. Suddenly off with no closing announcement, just before 2100, a strong signal on May 12th. In Medium Wave Echo of the Arctic Radio Club, an article from North Korea Tech, a lot of speculation about possibly a new broadcast pathway to North Korea, since NHK Radio in Japan has closed down several of its high-power medium-wave frequencies. Trouble is, there are still some other stations in China, or even North Korea on the same ones, 693, 747, 774, 828, and 873. Malaysia, Ron Howard says, RTM Sabah VFM was heard relaying 92.7 FM in Kota Kinabalu on 11885, May 19th after 0515, heard via remote in Bandung, Indonesia. It was DJ Donny Mapat with his midday program Experience Variety, with rock and roll other pop songs.
1: Break the habit of tossing cigarette butts out of vehicles. And remember, crashing it underfoot doesn't always mean it's fully out. Don't let carelessness cause a distraction. Stop it before it starts.
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0: The ARC Medium Wave Echo, Michel Frémy of Radio Magazine, reported that in the early hours of Tuesday, May 5th, an AM transmission tower belonging to NRM Communications, Núcleo Radio Mil, one of Mexico City's major radio companies, collapsed. That tower broadcast the programs of 590 and 1410, XEPH and XEBS Sabrosita, and Radio Mil itself on 1000, XEOY. So we wonder if these are on the air by now from some other location. Monaco Nan, from Radio Magazine Facebook via Idun's Medium Wave Info, via Mike Terry. Is there a future for the megawatt transmitter on 1467 kHz in Ramul, France? 6 years after Radio Monte Carlo left long wave, only a few hours of nighttime broadcasting on medium wave remained for TWR. but now the center is attracting new clients. Initial trials targeting the UK were successful, extending to the far north of Europe. It enables large-scale broadcasting throughout Europe and North Africa. Its antenna directs waves in five directions to focus them on the chosen target. Of course, Radio 6 International, originating in Scotland, is being carried. For airtime rentals, here's the contact at this website, www.mmd.mc/en/contact. Via kilohertz, megahertz, and gigantic hertz, World of Radio 2348. 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Box 1684, ENID OK 73702. Myanmar, about 7345, Tazin Radio. Reinhard says, good news, thanks to Art Delibere, for an alert that the long-standing interference from CNR7 in China, voice of the Greater Bay Area, was on that frequency after 11 UT, but was not currently being heard anymore. Could it be a permanent schedule change? So on May 14th, Ron was monitoring from 1120 from the beach, direct reception. It was poor, but there was no Chinese interference. However, after 11:55, there was interference from North Korean jamming of National Unity Radio on adjacent 7340, which starts at 1200. By May 16th, the news was bad. Starting 11:01 UT, observed via remote in Thailand, CNR7, voice of the Guangdong, Hong Kong, Macau, Greater Bay Area, of the China Central Radio and TV, was again back on the air. 7345 parallel to 13770, both with good reception. And there was no hint of Tazin Radio Myanmar when monitoring before 1101. So China was back to major QRM whenever Tazin is on the air. Tibet Non, Volkang Bussard reports on May 21st. Voice of Tibet, originating in Oslo, Norway, via Uzbekistan relay site, on 9887, actually 9886.911, with heavy interference from heavy Chinese mainland jamming on 9885 and 9890. This was apparently around 13 UT on May 21st. Voice of Turkey is sticking to 11785, English to North America, at 22 UT, despite interference from Brazil on the low side and the upper frequencies being clear. Furthermore, this transmission is missing once or twice a week. This past week, it was not on the air Saturday, May 16th or Wednesday, May 20th. Other dates, it's come on the air just in time before 2200. Something's erroneous at Emmerlaire. Martin Reynolds of the British Things Club reports on coordinated paired DRM activity, moving from 15196 and 15401 kHz to 11697-12001 on the 15th of May, Friday. He monitored in two sessions, 1644 to 1713 UT and 1718 to 1804, two DRM type stations operating in tandem. By knowing the signals with a loop while carefully watching the color of the waterfall, I'm reasonably confident of two different transmitter locations at bearings of 200 degrees and 260 from Erdington. In the second session, they both closed down within 30 seconds of each other. They were identical in width, moving from 20 kHz to 16 kHz at the change of band. He says, I cannot prove it, but it is consistent with BBC activity from Wolverton and Ascension. Chris Greenway says BBC World Service has made a couple of frequency changes to avoid jamming. English to South and Southeast Asia at 0 to 02 UT has moved from 12095. To avoid Chinese jamming, to 11730, as of May 2nd, and BBC Korean at 1430 to 15, and 1530 to 16 on 12005, has moved to 11860 on 16 May to avoid jamming, Of course, 11860 is also a Radio Marti frequency. He says this seems to have been the first observed jamming of BBC in Korean for some years. Mike Terry says the BBC World Service is executing a major digital transformation to shift global audience from traditional shortwave radio and satellite to digital platforms and IP-based distribution. Progress is slow. It still faces major funding issues. In March, the UK government announced an increase in funding of the World Service over the next 3 years. Also via Mike Terry, a Telegraph story of 18 May. BBC will have to make cuts to staff and services. Its new Director General has said, Matt Britton, the former Google executive, told staff on his first day on the job, "Tough choices are unavoidable as we make savings." He said, "I believe that today the world needs the BBC more than ever, here in the UK and around the world. The BBC has never been more needed on the side of the audience as their most trusted news provider, the cornerstone of our creative economy, and a force that brings people together." Mike Barraclough previews a program of particular interest on BBC Radio 4. It's called Archive on 4, The Sound of Soft Power. It's Saturday, 23rd May, at 19 to 20 GM. Mike Barraclough previews a program of particular interest on BBC Radio 4. It's called Archive on 4, The Sound of Soft Power. It's Saturday, 23rd May, at 19 to 20 GMT. Josephine McDermott traces the start of international radio in its heyday through World War II and the Cold War as a tool of soft power. Here are the hosts of shortwave radio, from Nazi propagandists Lord Haw Haw and Mildred Gillers to Doris Mashina, the presenter of Soviet Radio Moscow's Mailbag, and June Taylor, the New Zealander who became the global voice of communist Albania. Also, the sounds lost to time from Radio Netherlands, Happy Station Show, Radio Berlin International, the Russian version of the British institution, the Archers, which came about following the collapse of the USSR, featuring Thomas Witherspoon, creator of the Shortwave Radio Audio Archive. Also, Paul Watson, Greg Shum, Mark Hurst, Tom Gavaris, and Keith Perrone. Moscow Mailbag recording from Tech Topics on YouTube. A podcast may be available later on internationally. From standard.co.uk via Chris Greenway, Radio Caroline goes silent for a while after mistakenly announcing the death of a king. It was the afternoon of 19 May, as widely reported in the press. Station manager Peter Moore said, due to a computer error at our main studio, the death of a monarch procedure, which all UK stations hold in readiness, while hoping not to require, was accidentally activated on May 19th, mistakenly announcing that H.M. the King had passed away. Radio Caroline fell silent as would be required, which alerted us to restore programming and issue an on-air apology. Ben Cobb reports the FCC has renewed licenses of several prominent high-frequency trading stations. These experimentals are authorized ERP levels up to 1,000 kilowatts, including 10 bands WI2XNX, Toggle Communications WI2XAJ, Farside Communications WL2XFU, and RCA Telecom WO2XPY. FCC formerly allowed these stations to forgo IDs, but it removed that exemption from station identification. It's a mystery why FCC made this about-face after years of allowing an ID operation. Maybe someone at FCC came to their senses and found no articulable reason why stations transmitting hundreds of thousands of watts on dozens of HF bands should not identify themselves. Furthermore, any transmission originating in the U.S. and directed outside the U.S. is not permitted under this license. But Tony Pavick in Canada says he's still hearing on 6938 WO2XPY with a Morse code ID on 6938. That's amid the pirate ban at 0355 UT, May 11th. But Ben Cobb says it appears FCC has modified the licenses again to remove the restriction on transmissions directed outside the U.S. Stephen Lewis in Houston says, "I had an apparent trading station around midnight 20 UT May 20th, or maybe two stations, a strong buzz whine spanning from 14672 to 14696, and an identical signal 14702 to 14726. Sporadic EDX season is ramping up. Even though I don't have a VHF antenna on my R75, I heard a beacon on 6 meters, 50,063 kilohertz CW, May 20th at 21:58, from K7EMX. He has an amusing website at QRZ.com. And my first sporadic EFMDX opening of the season was May 19th and the 20th, from 2319 UT past midnight 15, from Virginia, Tennessee, Georgia, and Florida, up to 101 megahertz. In the Michigan ARE tip sheet, Ken Zicke, visiting the Mackinac Straits area of Michigan on May 10th, reports there's a TIS station there on both 530 and 16 kilohertz. Its call sign is WNHC787, but it has consistently identified for years now by dropping the numbers and reversing the letters as WHNC at Mackinac City and St. Ignace. Via the Arctic Radio Club, Johnny Candle of Carolina News Update, May 1st, says on WBT 1110 in Charlotte, North Carolina, the loop directing listeners to 107.9 FM has now been running for 109 days with no new format announced. For a 104-year-old heritage signal, it's an unusually long holding pattern and one that continues to fuel speculation about what comes next. May 20th at 06:35 UT, I had an open carrier on 590 kHz versus some other stations, making me suspect the Omaha transmitter may be about to come back. Furthermore, in the Arctic Radio Club, as Walnut Media seeks to acquire Summit Media's silent 590 KXSP Omaha, the company has applied for a waiver to place the heritage call letters WOW back on that frequency. Via Mike Terry, according to RadioInsight.com, Worldwide News Network is adding 4 former CBS News radio staffers. Red Apple Audio Networks, 770 WABC, has announced launch date and first hires for its Worldwide News Network following the addition of Lee Harris as VP of News. WNN will commence operations at 12 a.m. Eastern on Saturday, May 23rd, immediately following the sign-off of CBS News Radio, providing top and bottom-of-the-hour newscasts. Ken Zicke says, this is incredibly encouraging. I hope they can succeed in preserving a nonpartisan, fact-based news organization, whatever name it may fall under into the future. Good to hear some good news for a change. However, Red Apple also provides the other side of midnight. I heard the host there trying to make the case that Michelle Obama is a male. Via remotes, Ron Howard reports on Radio Vanuatu, May 20th. It switched from 9960 to 7260 at 0158. Sometime later, it changed again to 5040 until off at 1057. The propagation outlook from SWPC issued May 18th. ANK indices peaking at 12 and 4 on May 27th, June 4th and 13th, 30 and 6 on June 11th. Quiet estates of 8 and 3 or 5 and 2, May 22nd to 26th, 29th to June 3rd, June 5th to 8th and 10th. Solar flux rising from 110 May 22nd to a peak of 135 on the 31st. And down to 95 by June 11th. And remember to be on the lookout for sporadic EMUFs above 88 megahertz into the FM band. 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
7: 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Crow knows bluegrass. J.D. 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

0: Hello and thanks for joining me for Odds and Sods for April 2026. And this month I'm going to do something that I had meant to do some years ago and just didn't get around to it. And we're going to listen to a video from the Wonder of Mechanical Music and Carousels channel, The Wonders of Musical Clocks, Music Boxes, and More. Craig Smith presents a variety of musical clocks that were made over the past 200 years. And he talks a lot, and there are quite a few examples, and I will have a couple little comments interjected in here also. But he is quite descriptive on a lot of this stuff, so I think you'll find it interesting. And I learned some things myself. I had no idea that there were clocks that would start playing music to let you know that they needed to be wound way back in the 1800s. So this is going to be split in two, and we're going to hear it over the next couple of months.
1: There we go. So we're going to talk about musical clocks. I should tell you that I'm talking to you from Rochester, New York, and I'm retired from Xerox 20 years ago. And since then, I've been collecting and restoring cylinder and disc music boxes, musical clocks, barrel organs, and the like, and find it very interesting, especially meeting all the people that is associated with that. So I want to tell you about, let me start out with one that's actually a modern clock. So let's take a look at that one. And this one is came from one of my neighbors. It turns out that he's a guy I knew for 40, 50 years, and he passed away a few years ago. And the next Christmas, his son showed up at the front door with a Christmas present. And he had bought this clock for me, knowing what I'm interested in, as a Christmas present. But he didn't get a chance to give it to me. So we have it at our house and we enjoy it. So I thought this is the modern version of what people think mechanical clocks are.

0: So
1: Greg, did that need any work?
0: I'm sorry?
1: Did that need any work, or you got it as is?
0: Only amounted to opening the box that it was in, and I was able to handle that okay. So it's interesting that it's mechanical, and it's a clock, and it's musical, except the musical part doesn't come from the part of the clock that they used to do for what we have. But anyway, so we have this in our family room sitting on top of the piano. And actually, I think it's probably of all our instruments, the one we hear the most, because it's on all the time and it plays on the hour. And so we can listen to the music and think about our friend Jerry. Now, you notice on the piano, I took this picture shortly after Christmas. So since I had it, I thought I'd point out something else interesting. Here's another version of mechanical music. You see the five figures on the front of a piano? They're a hallmark accessory, I guess, or thing you bought at Christmas time. And it's a band of Disney characters. It's all electronic, but it is mechanical. And they play in harmony. So each one of them plays the part of the actual instrument that they play, but electronically they play it all together. They play 10 different tunes. So let's hear what they do.

0: I found out about those at an AMICA meeting that we had. Several of the people at the meeting did what we did, is go out and bought some. In fact, the next meeting, we had everybody show up and bring them with them. We had 30 of them all playing at the same time. But enough for the modern stuff. Let's go back to the old kind, the typical kind of mechanical music, musical clocks.
1: How do they coordinate with each other, those five Disney characters? How do they coordinate to play with each other? They're not connected.
0: It's radio. I don't know if it's Wi-Fi or if it's Bluetooth or something, but it's done. Each one of them plays two tunes, but those two tunes are also listed on the other ones. So they all play together, and they each play the part of the instrument that they are. So they don't all play together, you know, just playing all the same notes. It's all five-part harmony, so to speak. So this clock was actually a kit made in like the 1870s by somebody who liked to do fretwork. You could buy a kit. Well, actually, you bought the plans. In fact, if you look at that book that's sort of stuck in the corner there, that's actually a catalog. And you can still buy the plans for this Apostle clock and build it if you have a lot of time on your hands. But we bought it at an auction up in Buffalo. And I don't know if others have had this experience, but we drove all the way up there, sat all through the auction for a couple of hours, and they finally come up with it, and the bidding went up and up, and then the guy, of course, stops and says, no, this is really wonderful, and so. Then he starts it up again, and it gets past where I'm willing to pay for it, and it looks like it's going to be the end, and my wife pokes me in the ribs and said, we sat here for 2 hours, bid again, and so we ended up getting it. So let's hear this one. Oh, I should point out, this is the inside. It has a music box, and on the left side is the spring mechanism that makes the apostles move.

0: For some reason, six of the apostles were out to lunch that day. We only have six, but there is room for 12 anyway, so it doesn't matter. Going on to the next one. This one, you may know that I'm interested in things made by a guy named Dufner.
1: We're talking late 19th century here.
0: Bill Edgerton in particular should know because he has a beautiful orchestra made by Mr. Dufner in Buffalo. This clock was a flute clock, and it came from a guy who collected stuff who lived near where Bernard Dufner lived. And this is a Dufner clock made by Bernard Dufner's uncle, I believe. What you see there actually is all newly made. All those pieces are newly made. If we go to the next one, you can see a picture of the face. And the face was created from the Utrecht Museum. The director there took a picture of another Damien Dufner clock and sent it to me. And I had it printed it out and put it on hardboard and put it in the clock. So it's a Dufner, but it's not the same Dufner. Now, the next one shows a picture of the upper part of the clock. And the one in Utrecht, they all have a name, and it was called Two Girls by the Well, which is pretty obvious. But my wife has always liked Rhapsody in Blue, but she can never remember the name of it. So she always calls it, It's So Peaceful in the Country. So I named this one since it wouldn't be exactly the same. So It's Peaceful in the Country up there. And it's supposed to have five figures on it. And let's see, we've got a picture of one of the figures, I think. Yes, there he is. I had a terrible time getting a hold of that. I hired three different local carvers, and they all had an interpretation of what they thought they should look like, in spite of the fact I gave them a picture of what I wanted. So I finally gave up and carved it myself and painted it, but I have never gotten around to painting all the other ones yet. Let's take a look at the mechanism itself. We take the face off and all, and you can see there's the wooden case behind it. All the controls on the left. In the top left, you see a horizontal bar. That has a mechanism where there's actually pins on the barrel that turns one of the five ranks of pipes on and off automatically, which is rather unusual. And of course, the big crank to wind it up, there's a huge weight inside of it. The next picture shows the barrel, which is fairly good size. It's a better part of 2 feet wide. And then, of course, down on the left side, you can see the cord hanging down where the weight is. And in the middle, the clock. And like other clocks of this sort, it plays music from the organ. And that's supposed to attract your attention so that you pay attention to what time it is when the clock gets around to striking. Let's take a look at the pipes. They're up on the top behind the top part. Those are the base pipes. They lay horizontally in front. And you can see they're made out of new wood because those were missing along with a bunch of other ones. One more slide will show you these are the regular pipes. They're stopped pipes in the back and the open pipes are the next ones to the front. And those tubes on the right are tubes that bring the air up to the base pipes. The next picture has go back one. Can you do that easily? Here you go. Those are rather special kind of pipes. There's an open pipe, but the mouth of them is completely different. And I think that shows in the next picture it's not the typical, but it basically blows air over a surface and then down into the pipe. Very delicate. And these pipes, by the way, make 1.5 inches of water, which is really, really low.
1: Yes, he said water. And I guess everybody there is supposed to know that. But yes, these things were made to run on water pressure. And that kind of technology has been around at least since the 900s or 1000s.
0: And last but not least, in the front are the oboe pipes with those strange shaped resonators on the top. That was an interesting, half of them were missing. And that was a bit of a challenge, making the three different parts. They're shaped differently, they're sized differently, and they have to get, they're made out of the same kind of tin, like a tin pie safe is made out of, and then solder together. So the trick was to do the geometry to get the shapes all so they'd all match. Let me see, I think we got a picture of the inside of that pipe. There you go. It has a reed in it, and that L-shaped bar moves back and forth on the reed and makes it shorter or longer. So that's how you tune it. Now, I don't have a video of this, but I do have a video of a clock a flute clock that I restored for the Hoffman Museum. And I think if we go to the next picture, there it is. And if you click the right button, it might even play you music.

0: And those figures raise their instruments or musicians, and then they turn left and right to play while the music is playing. Now, from this one, we could go to a small, much smaller one, which I saw advertised. And matter of fact, I think Eric showed me this one or told me about this one. He's here tonight, I think. And it was for sale at a house sale near Utica. And it didn't say too much about it. It didn't mention the face or anything like that. It just said parts for a flute clock. Turns out the guy that was doing this was a clock collector. And I guess he wasn't much interested in the music, but he was a clock collector. And he had, I should go back one. So I was interested in getting it. And there were also music boxes. So I told Nancy, why don't you go and take a look at the music boxes? And if you can get that flute clock, I'd be interested. Well, she came back and sure enough, she bought it. And it ended up costing more than I wanted to pay. But when it got time to pick it up and pay her the money, the last thing she came out was the face of this clock, which is beautifully hand-painted. In fact, if we go to the next picture, I think there's a picture of it when we got it. And you'll notice the right-hand side has no drawing on it. There's about 2 or 3 inches on the right-hand side. They were just flat-out missing. That's a piece of wood I added on. And you can see all the white places where the gesso underneath shows where it was cracked or broken. So I sent it down to a fella in Pennsylvania, and he restored it. I think we got a picture of that too. And that's the original. The picture that was shown on the front of the clock, actually on the clock, was a photograph that I took so I'd have something to look at during the 2 years it took him to fix it. Let's see. I can show you I think I can show you the figures on this one. There they are. It has a clock in the bottom and the barrel, like I said. Unfortunately, his idea of figures was little Boy Scouts in uniform or something like that. And they didn't really do very well. The curious thing about it is he wasn't planning apparently on restoring it. I got 2 or 3 boxes of parts. He had the wood collected and partly cut out to make a copy of this clock instead of restoring the original, which is really amazing. And if we take the figures off in that white background, you'll be able to see the pipes that are in the back. He also made those, which didn't help much because they don't work very well. But sometime when I get around to it, I've got to make 20 some odd pipes and 2 different types and see if I can get that thing working again. So that's the organ clocks. Now, a lot of the clocks, musical clocks, have music boxes in them, cylinder music boxes. So the typical one is made by a guy named or a company named Rebuschak.
1: Looks like we're still talking about the late 19th century.
0: And the typical one plays 2 tunes. So I took a picture. There it is. And the interesting thing about this is that the comb is on what looks like backwards. Normally on a cylinder music box, the bass teeth, the long ones, are on the left. And there was some kind of a trade problem over in Central Europe and Austria, say, where they there was a rule that said if you made a musical clock or a musical novelty and you said it was from Austria, the music box had to be from Austria too. Well, makes sense. The problem was all the music boxes look the same. So and to keep themselves out of trouble, the Austrian makers switched the comb around the other way around. So all the ones there are reverse comb. That's what they call them, reverse comb music boxes. Now, just so you get an idea what it sounds like, the next slide is going to be of, there it is. That's one of those movements. And just to show you how much difference or how much important the case that it comes in, I'm holding it in my hand here, not touching the top of that panel. So I'm going to play it for a few seconds, and then I'll put it down, and you'll be able to hear the difference.

One thing you should notice is how long it plays. The cylinder's only an inch in diameter. That one's about 4.5 inches wide, and it plays for almost a whole minute. Now, that's a two-tune music box made by that company, but they also made larger ones, and I think we got a picture of the three-tune one. There it is. Let's see. Let's open it up. We'll see the inside. There it is. And you notice the comb is longer, and so is the cylinder. So I think we got a recording of the three-tune box.

There we go. And I actually have a four-tune, a picture of a four-tune music box that somebody tried to make into a musical clock. And they did it by taking a mechanism for a four-tune cylinder box, which, by the way, is very rare. There's hardly any four-tune ones like that. And they put that inside a box, which is not the box for a music box. And they added a clock, which isn't the right kind of clock anyways. But that's their version of a musical clock. I'm not going to play it because it plays a whole other mood and it sort of sounds like the other one. But anyways, but that's a very, very nice clock. In fact, the person that sold it to me is in the audience tonight, if I'm correct. So let's go one step further. Now, these are all been in wooden cases, but usually they're in a clock of some sort or some other novelty. And here's one which came from the husband of the lady that sold me that music box. It's a big, I mean, that thing's 2 feet tall, all gilded decorations, really fancy. And it was hanging up on the wall, and Dick bought it at the clock site, a clock mart, and because he got there before I did. But in the course of some discussion, we were able to find a home for it over at my house. So I restored it. Now, this is the first one you're going to hear that the small, all the other ones you're going to hear are the small two-tune Rebicek music boxes. And this one, I turned the thing over, opened up the back, so you can see what's inside, which isn't too much. But there's the small music box, and now you'll be able to hear what that sounds like.

not only do these things play a long time, almost a minute apiece, but they also have really great bass. Unfortunately, I think this doesn't do justice to the bass sound, because most of the speakers aren't big enough and the audio recording wasn't good enough to pick up a lot of the bass, but it really has a nice full bass. This Black Clock was really interesting. This is the first musical clock I got. It was at a clock meeting, in the Mardi Gras clock meeting in Syracuse. And I walked around to look at things, and I saw this clock with a bunch of others. And my wife and I each have a T-shirt that says, "I buy old music boxes," which we've had several times that's paid off. And this time, the lady that saw us says to me, "Oh, there's a music box in this clock." So we looked at the music box. Oh, yeah, that's really neat. And it was a lot of money, and I don't know if I want that bad. So we walked around, and about 2 hours later, I'd sort of decided I was going to splurge and buy it. And went back, and it was gone. And I, oh, crap. And then so I said something to the lady. She said, "Oh, well, my husband's just packing up. We're going home early." I said, "Where is he?" "He's out in the parking lot." So I hightailed it out to the parking lot and bought it out of the back of his car. Got, by the way, a discount because he didn't really want to take it home. But anyways, this is this is not the typical kind. This looks more like a mantle clock. You'll see the more typical kind in a minute. It didn't come with that statue on the top, but typically these did have one, and I was able to find an appropriate one. And so I put it on top of there. And if you play the next tune, you'll actually hear that one go.

Right. Think about this cylinder. It's an inch in diameter. That means the tune is basically 3 inches long. And you've got to have all the pins for that tune in a distance of 3 inches. It's amazing how they were able to do that. Now we're going to go on to the more typical shape, which is a portal clock. Now, portal clock, it's sort of supposed to remind you of the entrance to a city, you know, the pillars, and then you walk underneath the dome or the archway. So these, I've collected four of those so far, and I built this shelf to put them on over in the corner. It works out pretty well. Here's the first one. That one I got from Marty Rennig. Very nice clock, and I was so thrilled. This one really sounds lovely, and it has a lot of bass. I mean, we can't do the bass too well here, but let's play that, the bass that goes with that one, number, which would be, what, 39. Yeah.

0: So let's just take a quick look at each of the other three, just so you can see what they look like. That's a nice one. It has four or five, six pillars. Often they have a mirror in back to make it look like there's even more. And you can't see too well, but laying next to it, just to the left on the shelf, is the eagle that's supposed to go on the top. Unfortunately, I made the shelf before I got the clock, and there wasn't room for the eagle. Go one more to the right. We got one that I bought from a fellow in Newark, a guy in the clock club. And one more is one on the right. That one should look familiar to at least one person that's here tonight, because I bought it in Seattle at an auction at the Music Box Society annual meeting. Used to belong to Angelo Rulli. It had a pendulum on it that was from a modern clock, just a plain brass round thing. And that's inappropriate for this. They all have these brass cutouts. So I had to copy one of the other ones and made a copy of it to put in this clock. Let's see.
1: Greg, there's a question. Someone wants to know, do they play on the hour?
0: Yeah, and they just like the other ones. They play on the hour, and they play the music first to attract your attention, and then they chime the number of the hour. Well, and that's the whole point of it. So there's the pendulum. It has a outer ring, which was cast, and then the center part is cut out with a fret saw. Where am I here? Yes. Let's go. Yeah, that's the next one. I wanted to point this one out. This is a very unusual pendulum. It doesn't have that same look to it at all. It has sort of a figure in it. And if we go one more, I put something behind it so you can see a little better. It's the archer and his dog with a bow and arrow. And I bought this from the fella in Newark. It was interesting when I bought it. I went out there because he had this for sale. He was moving to Florida and he wanted to sell this clock. And he knew I was interested in reverse comb music boxes and clocks. So he invited me out there and we talked about, you know, buying the thing. And the price he wanted was a little on the steep side. And I hemmed and hawed a bit. And he says, well, you know, I've got this other clock. And he brings out another glass, one under a scissors clock, under a glass dome, a modern one. He said, I'll throw this one in. And then we talked some more. And by the time I left with this clock, with the scissors clock, with another skeleton clock, and a copy of the Harrison clock. So I ended up with four clocks for the same amount of money. And now the really neat thing about it is that looked familiar to me. That pendulum is really unusual. And I thought, that's got to be something I saw. So I went back through all the pictures I'd taken at previous Music Box meetings. And back in the 80s, one of the tours was of a house owned by Joe Teagarden down in Connecticut, I think it was. And I went pulled out the picture, and sure enough, it's got the same pendulum. And I thought, wow, what's a coincidence?

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5: 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World.

0: Yeah. All right. What about it? Hey, that was Heart and What About Love. Good morning, good afternoon, good evening, whatever time it is, wherever you are in the world. I hope I find you well, happy, and not too bruised from the past week. If you have had a bit of a time of it, and you're just sort of thinking, God, dear, I can't wait for the weekend. Well, yeah, I understand. And if things haven't gone your way, and you're just generally thinking,
1: it's been a bad week.
0: Yes. Well, just, you know, Friday has come round, and you've got the whole weekend. Yeah. And so you can just put everything down nice and calmly, and then look out the window at the sunshine and the green leaves on the trees and the grass that needs cutting, perhaps, and the flowers blooming in the garden or the window box, and just shout,
2: thank God it's Friday!
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That was Tone Lock and Wild Thing. 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Or you can go to incx.org and there's a link there. Says search the library, send me a request. And if you do, I'll be more than happy to include it. Oh, yes. Now, Natasha Bedingfield is our next little treat, and she's complaining that she bruises easily.

0: cheerful. 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
0: Summer Buddy Holly, the working folly, good golly Miss Molly, and boats. Hammersmith Pally, the Bolshoi Bally, jump back in the alley, add nanny goats. 18 wheelers camels, Dominica camels, all other mammals plus equal boats. Seeing Piccadilly, Fanny Smith and Willie, being rather silly, and porridge oats. A bit of grin and bear it, a bit of come and share it. You're welcome, we can spare it. Yellow socks, too short to be haughty, too nutty to be naughty. Going on 40, no electric shots. The juice of the carrot, the smile of the parrot, a little drop of claret, anything that works. Elvis and Scotty, days when I ain't spotty, sitting on the potty, curing smallpox. Reasons to be cheerful. Part three. Reasons to be cheerful. Part three. Reasons to be cheerful. Part three. Reasons to be cheerful. One.

round our skinny bottoms. Take your mum to Paris, lighting up the chalice, wee Willie Harris. Bantu, Stephen Biko, listening to Rico, Harpo, Groucho, Chico. Cheddar, cheese and pickle, the Vincent motorcycle, slap and tickle. Woody Allen, Dali, Dimitri and Pasquale, Bala Bala Bala and Valari. Something nice to study, phoning up a buddy, being in my nuddy.

Why don't you get back into bed? Why don't you get back into bed? Why don't you get back into bed? Why don't you get back into bed? Why don't you get back into bed? Why don't you get back into bed? Why don't you get back into bed? Why don't you get back into bed? Why don't you get back into bed? Why don't you get back into bed? Why don't you get back into bed? Why don't you get back into bed? Why don't you get back into bed? Why don't you get back into bed? Why don't you get back into bed? Why don't you get back into bed? Why don't you get back into bed? Why don't you get back into bed? Why don't you get back into bed? Why don't you get back into bed? Why don't you get back into bed? Why don't you get back into bed? Why don't you get back into bed? Why don't you get back into bed? Why don't you get back into bed? Why don't you get back into bed? Why don't you get back into bed? Why don't you get back into bed? Why don't you get back into bed? Why don't you get back into bed? Why don't you get back into bed? Why don't you get back into bed? Why don't you get back into bed? Why don't you get back into bed? Why don't

Stepping Stone from Duffy. Yeah, good tune, that one. And before that, another good tune. Ian Dury and the Blockheads and Reasons to be Cheerful, Part 3. And starting that little set, I Bruise Easily from Natasha Bedingfield. All good tunes, all good tunes. How are you? It's good to have you along. Thanks for your company. Music, Razorlight.

Good. Well, I'm pleased about that. That was Sugar Babes and About You Now. Before that, Lily Allen and The Fear. That's a good tune. And starting that in the morning from Razor Light. Now, before we go on with a bit of Michael Jackson, we've had a thing in the news this week about the increase in the theft of cars. And this is nothing new, but the difference with this is it's modern cars which don't have keys and things. You're supposed to sort of unlock them and the ignition is all keyless and electronic and stuff like that. Unfortunately, thieves have found ways of getting around all this so they can pinch the car more easily. And I was just thinking briefly about it and I thought, yeah, isn't it typical? You know, they come up with what they say is a near foolproof idea, and within a very short space of time someone's found a way around it. They can get into these cars, pinch them, and then the insurance companies have to pay out. I don't know, it's it beggars belief, really. Why don't they employ the people who are finding these back doors into the systems and pay them a handsome salary like they pay the people who developed them full of bugs in the first place? Ah, well, here we go anyway. What's next? Michael Jackson. Yes. Be chicken time soon, 20 minutes or so. Yeah, if we're lucky. Go out and find one somewhere.

0: Well, what do you reckon?
1: Is Will Young available?
2: Ah, dear. One of those comedy cover versions of a great song. And that one's quite a good version, actually. I quite enjoy listening to that once in a while. That was Gareth Gates. And the other people were the Kumars. and the song, of course, Spirit in the Sky. Before that, Sexed Up from Robbie Williams. And Michael Jackson, Dirty Diana, was before that. Oh, yes.

Okay, let's see. Where are we time-wise? Oh, yeah. Okay, well, I think we'll see if we can get another tune in. Let's see. Oh, yeah, okay, we can. I've decided. Executive decision here. This is Sam Sparrow. That's a funny way to spell Sparrow, but anyway, it doesn't matter. Or is it Sparrow? It could be, I suppose. Anyway, it's a little tune called Black and Gold.

0: And there he was gone. That was Sam Sparrow. I'm going to say Sparrow. S-P-A-R-R-O. And that was Black and Gold. Nice tune. Not bad. Not bad at all. Okay, we're on the hunt for a chicken, but thinking of outdoors, I was having to trim a hedge during the bank holiday weekend here in the UK, and I got myself all kitted out and put my hat on and everything else as I should, and unfortunately, whilst the hat protected my head, it didn't protect the back of my neck, and I got quite badly sunburned. I'll have to sort of put some of those strips of cloth on the back of it that hang down in, like the French have. We'll see. I'm all right, though. Chicken time. Go on. Go, get that. That's it. Put it on the barbie. Slice it up. There we go. In the fridge for now.
1: 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Oldies from the 50s.

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What a tune that is. That's a goodie. I haven't heard that for a long time, but it's a really good tune to start the second hour of this week's Wally Worldwide with me, Wally Harding, right here on the Global Voice. Ah, yes. And that was ABBA, of course, and I Do, Five Times Over. Ah, dear. Yeah, great tune. Super duper duper. And we got just under an hour of great music to come. And we'll carry on with this one by Phil Collins and Dancing.

Phil Collins, Dancing to the Night. Yes. Okay, how can you send me your request? Well, you can email Wally at theglobalvoice.info, or you can go to incx.org, and there's a link there, says search the library, send me a request. And if you do, I'll be more than happy to include it. Oh, yes. Here's a goodie. This is a tune that kind of sticks in your mind. You'll be humming it all day. It's Somebody to Love from Queen. See, I'm humming it already.

There he was gone. Queen and Somebody to Love. What a great tune that is. The weather, well, here in the UK, we've had a coolish week, but it seems to get warm at the weekends and then cool down at the start of the week again. It's been doing that for the last sort of 2 or 3 weeks now. It's like in some countries where you can rely on it raining at 4 o'clock every afternoon, and then the rest of the day is fine. We need a climate like that, I'm afraid. Let's have nice, warm, sunny days, and it can rain any time between, say 10 o'clock at night and 5 o'clock in the morning. Yeah, so it's got 7 hours to rain, and then it packs up and we have another nice, sunny day. Now, wouldn't that be nice? Dream on, fella. It ain't gonna happen.

Ah, Carpenters, and For All We Know. Yeah, great tune. Happiness Is Me and You from Gilbert O'Sullivan was the one track before that. And starting the little set, Kenny and a track called Baby, I Love You, OK. And I remember that in the charts when I was at school, for sure. But just to make sure, I'm going to actually have a look at the year. Here we go. 75. Oh, yes, that was the year I finished school. So, yeah, sweet 16. Yeah. Mm-hmm. Okay, now, that was a long time ago. Anyway, what's next? Quick, come on, get on with the music. I could feel myself blushing bright red, like a stoplight. This is T-Rex and Dreamy Lady.

Marvellous. The Shadows and Theme from the Deer Hunter, otherwise known as Rangit Hamanina Rangit. Lovely, lovely tune. One of many that they did. Ah, they were the days, eh? I guess they had their problems back then, just as we do now. Right, what was next before that? Denise Williams, and Let's Hear It for the Boys. And then starting that set, Dreamy Lady from T-Rex. Yeah, they did some good ones. My favourite one from them was I Love to Boogie. Yeah, that's probably my favourite T-Rex track. Right, okay, in, I don't know, about 10 minutes' time, we'll have a quick look through the weekend schedule and see what's going on. And in the meantime, well, we'll just carry on with good music. But before I do, I was listening in the week to the morning show called Today on Radio 4, as I always do when I'm pottering about early in the morning. And they were talking about whether politics is broken around the world, not necessarily in any given country, but generally speaking. And I've been saying this to the backer crew for ages, for years, that you know, it's all just broken, and people are not in it for the same reasons now that they used to be in it in decades, whatever, gone by. Some of the times in the past, politics have been for the better, and certainly for a lot of them, they've been for the worst. At least we're not sort of back in the days where politicians were at risk of losing their heads or being strung up and charged with treason and all sorts of things for absolutely nothing other than that someone else didn't like them. Anyway, what else is going on? Oh, on a lighter note, the French Open tennis tournament in Roland Garros is on. And they've got a brand new court. They've revamped it. It's not brand new. They've just revamped it. But it's all new, basically. And there's another court they've got called the Bullring, which is like a little amphitheatre, which they've been saying they were going to demolish for the past few years, I think. You know, every year they said, oh, this is the last game on this court, and next year it's still there. And they did this last year, and it's still there this year. They're playing on it. But they are saying they are going to demolish it and turn it into an open space where fans can sit and watch the tennis on big screens, have a green space, you know, that sort of thing. I'm thinking, well, okay, have you got enough courts, though? Do you not need a court to replace the one you're doing away with? That I haven't heard the answer to yet, but I'm sure they know what they're doing. But Roland Garros has always been a bit cramped for space. Not sure how much room they've got for manoeuvre, but whatever, you know, good luck to them. But the tennis is good. Open it up and let's have a few different faces in the final week. But I don't suppose we will. I think it'll be the same old, same faces. But there we go. If they're the best, then they will win. And that's the thing I like about tennis. There is no possibility of a draw. Someone's got to win and someone's got to lose. And that's one of the things I like about tennis. There are many, but that's one of them. Anyway, shall we get back to some music? Let's see. Who's this? Oh, Jimmy Somerville, To Love Someone. Or Somebody.

we've now come up against the time when I should be doing the schedule. So here we go. If you're listening to me Friday, you can hear Udley Flan at the top of the hour at 20 UTC with Friday on My Mind. Yeah. And when he's done at 22, you can hear Democracy Now. Now, that's our daily kind of current affairs programme. And it's kind of US-based, but not entirely. They feature all sorts, both items from the US and worldwide. The next show after that is Kelly Alexander at 23 UTC. At 0 UTC Saturday, it's the Hawaiian Connection with K.L. Wright. And she's followed at 1 UTC by Kelly Sepurja with Smooth and Easy. At 0:02, you can hear the John Colcord fella and his program called Music for the Mountain Bluegrass. Yeah. Through Saturday, there's all sorts of goodies like the Country Jamboree, Der Udley Flan Mix. There's Train Wreck and all sorts of stuff. Until we sort of scramble or stagger through to Sunday. The environment features at 1 UTC on Sunday in EcoShock Radio with Alex Smith. 0:02, Emperor Roscoe pops up again. During Sunday, we've got Same Time, Same Station, My Kind of Music. And we finish the weekend with John Colcord's Out of the Woods. Yeah. So if you want to see the full schedule, you can do so. 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

That was Status Quo. This is our last tune for the day from the Bay City Rollers, called Shang-A-Lang. I remember this one in the charts as well. I think I'll just slope off somewhere and hide.

0: They've got to go, and so have I. Odds waiting in the wings. If you've enjoyed the show, that's super. Thanks for your company. It's always good to have you along. If you've missed a bit, want to listen again or punish someone else with it, then you can get the archives in the usual place at theglobalvoice.info/gallery.php or from incx.org. I'll be back next Friday at 18 UTC when we'll do it all again, but with different music, of course. In the meantime, just remains for me to say take care of yourselves and each other. Don't do anything I wouldn't. But the main thing is, you stay on the right side of the law, you hear? I'll see you next Friday. Bye for now.
1: 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And we look forward to you joining us.

Yes, hello everybody, here's Art Leiflang with Friday on My Mind. And this week we're going into country and western music. Of course we got some new country music from the United States mostly, but also some from Australia, from Scandinavia, from Holland, from Germany. So it's a bit more international today. But we start off with a new track by the Winds, 49 Winchester. If you have a request for the show or a suggestion, you're always welcome. 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

Yeah, okay, the 49 Winchester Make It Count. I said something else, but that's the title of this new track by the 49 Winchester. And here is Aaron Loy.

Alright, that was Al Cruz and Working Man. You're listening to Friday on My Mind today with country and western music. Here's Zolita and Hell's Bells.

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3: Wow, okay, that were the Hell's Bells and Zolita. And from the United States, we jump over to Australia with Courtney Kyle and Hummingbird.

Oh, a nice Australian country song by Zigaria Topic. And before that, Courtney Kyle and Hummingbird. And also from Australia comes Zoe, Pick Me Up.

Ja, oké. Dat was Katie Brook en Wanted Man. Right, and we go on with Lee Kernaghan and Shake It On. Shake On It, ja. Yeah.

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66.6666666666666666666666666666666666666666666666666666666666666666666666666666666666666666666666666666666666666666666666666666666666666666666666666666666666666666666666666666666666666666666666666666666666666666666666666666666666666666666666666666666666666666666666666666666666666666666666666666666666666666666666666666666666666666666666666666666666666666666666666666666666666666666666666666666666666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

Okay, country and western from Australia with Mike Carr, and the old man is gone. All right, there's also good country and western music in Scandinavia. So we are going to move over to the north with Matthias Hellberg. Yeah.

All right, the Lancaster Orchestra and Bad Horse. Music from Scandinavia and country music. And here's Kristen Knutsen.

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2: Well, okay, that was music from Australia. From Scandinavia. The last track was by Christian Kjellander and Alleluia. Right, there is also music made by artist in the Netherlands that originally came from Indonesia. They moved to Holland after the Second World War and several colonial wars that Holland fought afterwards in Indonesia. So some of them moved to the Netherlands and produced their own country and Western music, which people call Indo music. I don't know if that's a correct terminology, but that's how it is called. Here are Roy and the Killian brothers and Jambalaya.

All right, the Royal Six and I Love You a Thousand Ways. And another band from Indonesia is the Crazy Rockets and Lisa James.

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1: Yeah, okay, that was music from, let me see, Blue Eyes Crying in the Rain, Danny Everett. Okay, and from the Dutch colonies, we jump over to Ireland and Johnny Taggart and the Irish Heartbeat.

Ja, oké, dat was Cleona Hagen en McCarthy's Party. Ja, there are party beasts there. En in Ireland. En before that, Donna Taggart en Irish Heartbeat. En we go on with Irish music en Shauna McStravock.

0: Okay, let's actually talk about the elephant in the room.
1: Ah, yes, the elephant in the room. Some time ago, we kind of fell off the Mastodon. That's right, our mstdn.social Mastodon account is no more, and has been gone for a little while.
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1: And that's exactly what we did. 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Not MSTDN anymore, it's Mastodon, M-A-S-T-O-D-O-N dot social. 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
5: All right, that was music from Ireland, country music from Ireland. And, well, let's do some Dutch country music. Here is Johnny De Boer and Natural Man.

Yeah, okay. I must say this sounds really Canadian, although it's on an album called the Dutch Top 100, the Dutch Country Top 100, but that doesn't say much, probably. Lafayette and Laissez-Faire. And before that, you heard Johnny De Boer, and that sounds quite Dutch, a natural man. And the other one I got here is called Sidekick, the band, and I'm staying with you.

from all over the world, man came in eager, restlessly digging, hoping to get rich. Only a few of them got rich, many of them didn't, but all of them had that special fever.

Ja, oké, dat was Koos Bloemsma en Gold Rush. En ja, let's go on with one more track, of which I'm not sure if it's really from the Dutch descent or not. It's called Rub-A-Dub. Well, Rub-A-Dub. And done by Savannah.

0: late December, 1973. Deep in the redwood forests of Northern California, a transcendental journey begins. In 2013, federal communications personnel discovered the charred skeleton of a mysterious individual assumed to be the pirate disc jockey known as Chip, who was found in a trailer, inexplicably embedded in a giant sequoia deep in the redwood forest. An unusually strong signal was coming from the trailer, provided by a skipping LP playing the final notes of Dark Star from the Grateful Dead's 1969 double album Live Dead. Unsure whether or not Chip was alive or dead, the officials ran away in fear, quickly securing the area with yellow caution tape. Later, under the cover of darkness, a band of gray-haired wild men wearing sombreros converged on the site, hoping to score something of value. Once realizing that the DJ's supply of glowing substances had already been confiscated or consumed, they instead procured approximately 312-inch reel-to-reel tapes, which have now come to be known as the Liquid Frequency Test Tapes. We hope you enjoy the music contained within.
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2: Yeah, all right. That was music from abroad. Let's keep it like that. Savannah and Rub-A-Dub-Bin. Rub-a-dubbin. Okay, Germany. That's the last country we're going to visit today. And that's quite clear. Gunther Gabriel habe ich hier. I have here. Ich werd gesucht in Bremerhaven.

Yeah, maybe one of the most famous German country and western singers, das war Freddie Quinn. Und nur ein Mann in den besten Jahren. Okay, right, and I almost started to talk German to you, that's not my intention. But we go further with Greyhounds.

Yeah, country and western music from Germany. And the last German track I got here, it's Country Time. And Freddie Quinn, Freddie Quinn, and it's Country Time.

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3: Yeah, okay, and that's the end of this show. You've been listening to country and Western music from all over the world today here on the Global Voice, and I hope you like the show. Well, I'll be back next week with another edition of Friday on My Mind. Wish you all the best. Have a nice weekend. Until next week. Bye-bye.

0: Hag of the Forsaken by the late folk musician Michael Hurley performing in Democracy Now! Studios. This is Democracy Now!, democracynow.org, the War and Peace Report. I'm Amy Goodman in Denver for the theatrical release of Steal the Story, Please, and Juan Gonzalez is in Chicago. We end today's show looking at recent news on the fight over regulating artificial intelligence and the growing community resistance to AI data centers. On Thursday, President Trump abruptly canceled a scheduled ceremony where he was expected to sign a new executive order on AI regulations. Several top tech executives, including Elon Musk, Meta founder Mark Zuckerberg, and David Sachs, reportedly warned Trump about the regulations. Meanwhile, Meta has sent layoff notices to about 8,000 workers, or about 10% of the social media giant's workforce, as the company pivots to AI. This comes as Mark Zuckerberg acknowledged in an all-hands meeting to workers that Meta's training AI data on its own workforce. In other AI news, a federal jury in California Monday rejected Elon Musk's $150 billion lawsuit against OpenAI and Sam Altman. The jury ruled Musk waited too long to sue over the matter. To talk about this and more, we're joined by Karen Howe, author of the award-winning book Empire of AI, Dreams and Nightmares in Sam Altman's AI. It's now out in paperback. She's just helped launch the AI Resist List to document acts of resistance to the AI industry across the world. Karen, thanks so much for joining us from London. Though we only have a few minutes, if you could start off by talking about looking back across the pond to the United States. What happened yesterday? There was going to be an executive order on AI restrictions, and then apparently in consultation with Musk and Sachs, two of the PayPal mafia, and Zuckerberg, Trump canceled the executive order signing.
1: Hi, Amy. Thanks so much for having me. I mean, I think this is a perfect illustration of what the moment that we're in right now, where these really powerful tech billionaires have fused with the state and are trying to override what the people actually want. 80% of Americans in the latest polling are concerned about AI. They support AI regulation. And because of the pressure that they've been applying to elected officials, there was actually, in fact, potentially going to be some momentum on that at the federal front. And of course, now there's this setback because the tech billionaires stopped it.
2: I wanted to ask you, in terms of the massive movement that's developed in the country, especially against data centers, that cuts across all political views. You're seeing Americans turning out by the hundreds and thousands in local city council and county meetings opposing these data centers. Could you talk about that movement and as part of this resistance?
1: This has been one of the most remarkable stories in the last year. In 2025, these data center protests successfully stalled over $100 billion worth of these facilities. I think part of the reason why so many communities are mobilizing, and it really does cut across political lines, as you mentioned, is because this is a manifestation of the thing that at the heart of what so many Americans are angry about right now, which is that there's this huge chasm in American society where there are these, we're minting the first trillionaire in the world while simultaneously so many Americans are just trying to afford their basic life and trying to put food on the table for their kids. And in come these data centers, they're a physical manifestation of this because they consume an enormous amount of energy, they consume fresh water resources, they're hiking up people's utility prices and exacerbating that affordability crisis, all in the name of producing a technology that is concentrating yet more wealth in the hands of those very same billionaires.
2: And in terms of companies doing massive layoffs in the tech industry, California Governor Gavin Newsom issued an executive order calling on state agencies to explore ways to protect and prepare workers for the AI-related job losses. Your reaction?
1: One of the things that I think people misunderstand about these layoffs is they think that it indicates somehow AI is successfully replacing all of these workers. But what's important to understand is these tech companies, they're trying to get cost efficiencies now, in part because they're spending an extraordinary amount of money trying to develop AI technologies. And they're actually making a future bet that when they lay off the current human employees to gain current cost efficiencies, that they will hopefully then be able to automate them away later with AI. But it's not, in fact, a representation of what AI can currently do. But there are plenty of other sectors outside of the AI industry that are now doing the same thing. They're also trying to make this future bet that they will be able to automate workers. And so that is what's actually having this cascading effect on the job market, where AI is being used as a justification to accelerate layoffs.
0: And can you finally, Karen Howe, in this last 30 seconds, talk more about the AI resist list?
1: This is a project that I did with a group of journalists, critical scholars, and AI researchers documenting resistance movements around the world. It is meant to center hope. It is meant to center action. And it shows all the different creative ways that anyone can actually participate in applying pressure to the AI industry, holding it accountable, and in fact, shaping the trajectory of this technology.
0: Well, I want to thank you so much for joining us. Karen Howe is the author of Empire of AI, Dreams and Nightmares, and Sam Altman's Open AI, now out in paperback. We will link to the AI resist list. A very happy birthday to Mike DeFilippo, and a happy belated birthday to Buffy Fernandez. We thank you so much all for being with us. I'm in Denver. There will be a screening of the film Steal the Story, Please, at the C Center Cinema in Denver, and it is also at the Dairy in Boulder. All through this weekend, the big fundraiser for KJNU is Saturday at 4:30 with the film at 6:30. Check out democracynow.org and go to kgnu.org. Then I'll be in Albuquerque at the Guild Cinema, where the film opens this weekend. And you can check that out at stealthestory.org. I'm Amy Goodman in Denver with Juan Gonzalez in Chicago. Thanks so much for joining us.
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6: Hey, everybody. You're going to want to listen all the way through this episode because we are talking a lot about a lot. And not the least of which is boy bands. And one in particular, at least a fraction of them that showed up on stage in the theater in New York.
7: And even though Janet Jackson already turned 60, we're still celebrating her a week later. She's 60-licious. Yeah. Enjoy the show.
8: 90s Now with Kelly Alexander and Sharon Hyland.
6: Hey, Kel, how you doing?
7: Rocking it.
6: Same. Bra.
7: Yeah.
6: I actually replied to a friend of mine in a text yesterday. Bro, it's this. And she was like, bro? Question mark. I'm like, I know. We have entered that section of our friendship.
7: Yeah, that's a next level. A next level.
6: People love it.
7: Yep.
6: So we've got some stuff to get into today for the show, not the least of which would be, I almost opened a document that referred to vacation. That's the wrong one. This we're on a trip, but it's back to the 90s. So we'll check in with the Jackson family as the movie Michael continues to dominate the box office. We've also got a boy band reunion that happened in the theater. and not surprising, and totally makes at least me jealous for it having happened. So we'll talk about that. We'll give you the 1-2 punch, and sometimes it feels like that with Kelly's trivia, like 1 wrong, 2 wrong, 1-2 punch. Your 90s rewind will happen and take us back to a sweet spot in our favorite decade where just song titles trigger memories like crazy. But as usual, to kick things off, your 90s playlist picks continues to grow. Our collective experience with some of our favorite songs in a list that we are all kind of sharing together means that Kelly and I give you a song to add to our collective list, and we go from there. So, Kel, what's yours this time?
7: Well, because of all things, Michael, that is going on right now with the biopic and all that, and then just celebrating Janet and her birthday recently.
6: Yeah.
7: The Jacksons have been on my mind. So I wanted to pick the fifth and final single from his History album, Stranger in Moscow.
6: Oh. Would you consider that to be a deep cut?
7: I guess so. It was still a single, but I have the CD single remixes.
6: Yeah.
7: Because I know we talked about CD singles. And there's some kick butt remixes of that song. Plus, I really love the original anyways. And it was funny. I remember getting the double album because remember it was a double album. It was past, present, and future.
6: Yes.
7: The double compilation.
6: Yeah.
7: On there.

0: Roxbury, Kelly.
1: Oh, yeah.
0: The movie that shone a light on the skit from Saturday Night Live, of course, and the song that just matched perfectly with the vibe was Hathaway's What Is Love? Dun,
1: dun, dun, dun, dun, dun. And we recently met him not that long ago.
0: Yes, we did. Well, you did. I wasn't there for that part.
1: That's right. You left at that part.
0: I did. I was on a mission. What is love? I'll get back to you. And then I can make it back. So, there's two more songs for your 90s playlist pick. I think that's quintessential. The best part about our picks is that I really feel with each one, we're right back there, right?
1: Yeah, exactly.
0: We were in those moments. And I think a lot of people have similar draws. And that's, for me, that's my favorite part of music. There's such an emotional attachment to what we love, and even songs that trigger sad things or less than fun experiences. It's important to be able to revisit those things and almost get another crack at them, you know?
1: Yeah. And just quickly before you move on, if anybody would like to see the interview with Hathaway, because we were able to speak to him on our YouTube channel, which is, if you're watching the show, it's up there. Just find the playlist for our recent interviews. And he was great. And he actually answers the question, what is love? So
0: how long is the answer? That's a hard question.
1: You can tell that there's many things I love about Hathaway, but when we met him and then having the interview with him, it was interesting to see because that song, as you know, you talked about, Sharon, like it's got global appeal. It's still important to this day. It's been remixed a million times. It's been reinterpreted a million ways. And it's interesting to see how like the person who released this, like still has such great thoughts about it, like the meaning behind it, how it came out. Like, it's just like, he really has an artistic view of it. So it was really interesting to interview him and get his take on his own song and the success that he's gotten from this one song.
0: And that's an interesting theme, too, when you talk to artists. I think for the most part, people are grateful for the success they have from whichever song. But there are a handful of people that are just tired of playing that song over and over again. And they're entitled to that. And I think for the most part, the ones that stay our favorites are the ones that play them still.
1: Yes.
0: Even though they may be tired of them, there's no exhausting those songs for fans. So. Mm-hmm. It's a careful what you wish for as an artist, I'm sure, to have a hit song, singular. but I mean, it's a life changer when you do have a hit song. And the reason why it becomes a hit is because of the fans who will always want to hear that song.
1: Yeah. And it's interesting, too, because we've talked about, there's certain artists that really embrace it. And like Crystal Waters is one of those. Like, we've talked about her before with Gypsy Woman. Like, she knows Gypsy Woman helps pay the bills to this day, you know? And yeah.
0: She's homeless. Yeah. No homeless.
1: Yeah. And also, I recently interviewed Kaiza, and Hathaway obviously is a big track. She's had, you know, multiple hit singles, but that one is the biggest. And we had that discussion. I actually said to her, I was like, you know, are you okay singing Kaiza, like Hathaway, till you die, basically? And she's like, yep. She's like, I know what the song is. I know what it's brought to me. I know how much it still means to the fans and how much it still means to me.
0: Nice.
1: So,
0: good.
1: Yeah.
0: That's good. Self-awareness. And with that in mind, if you would like to show that you have an awareness about us, we appreciate your likes and your feedback on the show. Of course, we'd love you to subscribe, so go ahead and do that. And you know, if you want to go even that step further and throw stars our way, five stars, that's our last offer. Finding us through your smart speaker, like you know who and the other one, and whatever smart speaker you have, thank you for asking it to play us. And if you found us on the iHeartRadio app, then thank you for that too. We appreciate it. So Kelly, before we get into trivia, I thought that we should, we had tapped into the Jackson family, talked about the movie a little bit, and you giving Michael Jackson as your 90s playlist pick. I thought we could talk about how Tito's son really sort of spoke out recently on, it's not entirely clickbait, but the headline was his fiery comeback at a question. I didn't read it as super fiery, more protective of his dad.

0: But the question, and I know that Tito spent a lifetime dealing with kind of living in the shadow of his little brother. But I thought what his son said really sort of, you need to have these moments where people who feel too comfortable to ask questions so cavalierly, they need to kind of be shut down. And I like what he said. You?
1: J'agree. Yeah, J'agree. I was actually interesting. Yeah, it was interesting to read his take, because I think for those of us who would be self-aware with regards to the Jackson specifically, because like obviously me as a Janet Jackson super fan, I know, like, especially because I've interviewed so many of her colleagues and stuff, I know over the years, like, even though she handles it very well all the time, like how frustrating it must have been for her for X amount of time always being questioned about Michael, even though she's a superstar, you know? And I think at one point it finally, like, the balance was tipped and they didn't ask her as much about him anymore, because she was, I think, at, you know, there's no question in the mid-90s she was a bigger star than he was. So, but yeah, knowing now that, like, for the other Jacksons who did not attain Janet's success as a solo artist themselves, to hear how it must have been hard. Like, there's no question. It must have been hard being like, you know, without Michael, you're never going to be up here by yourself, you know? And so I really appreciated his response, because yeah, that the other ones must have gone through that every single day of their lives, especially, like, you know, I got to meet the Jacksons. I got to meet Tito several years ago when he came to Montreal to be part of the Quebec version of The Voice, you know, and Marlon was there also. And it was interesting to see how, again, like, they couldn't get through the scrum that I was in without somebody asking them something about Michael.
0: Right. And that's, you know, that's because everybody wants the story, wants a piece of it. And if you stop seeing, if you stop yourself from seeing what else is possible from a conversation with them, mm-hmm. at just questions about Michael, mm-hmm. it's sort of short-sighted on the interviewer's part. You can understand why, because obviously there's a greater appetite for Michael info, you know, but I mean, without Tito fiddling on the guitar, as the story goes, the father wouldn't have gone, hey, wait a minute, you know, and it wouldn't have taken that turn. Yeah. So Tito's son basically addressing the idea by saying, imagine since you were a teenager being told by everyone that you're worthless without your younger brother, and you should thank him for everything you have. That's a lot to always be, probably not served lightly, you know? Mm-hmm. There's many levels of insult that come along with that. And on some level, truth, but I don't think it's anybody's place to deliver it that way, you know? And Michael Jackson didn't do a lot of interviews where it would have been helpful probably at some point if he had said, this wouldn't have happened without my brothers. You know, because it would have been without his brothers, without the family dynamic, that being the thing, he just would have been a kid who was singing songs and, you know, like, that's more gimmicky, I think. There's no guarantee that that it's going to go on. When you have the family and the choreography and that kind of cool thing as being something new, then you can build on that. And they did for many years in a way that it platformed Michael to be able to go and do what he did with continued domination. But
1: yeah. And it's interesting how, obviously, we're talking about the Jacksons in this regard, and obviously there's a family tie to all of this, but it's like, there's no way that, like, even NSYNC doesn't go through this, you know, like, everybody always asks about Justin Timberlake and the other guys, especially I would say with NSYNC, because they literally have been in a holding pattern, you know, in a way, because they have not, like, there's been no incarnation of just three of them going out or four. I mean, they've done a few things here and there, but really nothing without Justin.
0: Yep. And so, that's, you know, it is what it is, right? Mm. They're not in a position to sort of buck the record company and saying, well, we're going to do this if you don't do that. I mean, I think they know that Justin's the priority, and that's because efforts have been made to make that so. Mm-hmm. You know, But I mean, you can see that there's success for other bands. Like, look at Backstreet Boys. There certainly were a couple of them that could have gone solo, but didn't. Mm-hmm. So what are you going to do?
1: Yeah.
0: So what are you going to do, Kel?
1: Yeah. Can I wrap up the Jackson thing by letting everybody know about the surprise we did for Janet's birthday?
0: Go for it.
1: Yeah. So I didn't want to mention this during last show because nothing had been like, nothing was finalized, but Janet, we did talk on last show how Janet was turning 60.
0: Yeah.
1: So she's now 60-licious. Did you see that sash that she had?
0: Nice.
1: So she's now 60-licious, but we were able to reach out to a bunch of her colleagues. So like dancers and choreographers and even every single member of her current band sent in video messages wishing Janet a happy birthday. And we were able to compile those and put them together in a superstar video montage that we have up on the YouTube channel. And we were also able to package them as singular wishes and put them out on our Instagram account. So if you go to at Kelly Alexander Show for the Instagram, and then obviously just peruse this channel on YouTube to find the Janet turning 60 video. It was so amazing. And to a person, like, it was so interesting to watch them when they're doing the videos. You can see them in their minds, you know, like they're talking, but you can see them in their minds back when they were with her.
0: For sure.
1: And for example, one guy's name is Eddie Morales. Like, he danced with her back around 2001 during the All for You project, an album. And like, he actually brought up, I think, a drink that they used to drink when they were all together. And it was just interesting to see like that almost like nostalgia in real time happening. And it was great. So I just want to thank every single one of them for doing that for us and for Janet and for the fans, because the fans literally went bananas seeing all these messages of people who have worked with Janet and showing their love. And again, to a person, you know, a lot of these people like Brian Friedman and Mia Michaels and Blake McGrath, like, they've all worked with like amazingly talented artists, and they all just have such love and respect for Janet. So it was great.
0: Yeah, it was cool to see. Cool to get in a peek, not only at your videos, but also at the at her birthday party that was circulating too.
1: Mm-hmm.
0: Very nice. Now, we touched a little bit on boy bands and just when we were talking about how, you know, the success of one solo from that fraction can stunt others. But we do have a boy band reunion story that we'll get to, or at least the fractions will continue with this reunion story. But we should probably do some trivia first.
2: 90s. Now.
3: Trivia.
1: Sharon, are you ready for this one?
0: I was born ready.
1: Who created the Pokemon franchise in 1995?
0: The good people at Temu. That's my guess.
1: Have you ordered from there yet?
0: No, it makes me nervous.
1: Apparently, my mother-in-law has done it.
0: Oh, yeah?
1: And apparently it works great.
0: Cool. The games I play on my phone, if we're being apparently about it, often go to the commercial the ad on my, so I see a lot of it and I see a lot of cool ideas.
1: Yeah.
0: But I get nervous.
1: Yeah. I think also one of our colleagues has done it, and it worked out also in their favor.
0: I don't imagine that it wouldn't be anything but great.
1: Yeah. Yeah. So the answer is Satoshi Tajiri.
0: What I've ever known.
1: Well, I felt like you were so good with knowing about the Grand Theft Auto last week that maybe I could ask this question.
0: I'm a complicated gal.
1: Yeah. Question number dos.
0: Yes, see.
1: The Guggenheim Museum Bilboa was inaugurated in 1997 by the King of Spain, but which Canadian-American architect designed it?
0: Have you ever heard this person's name before?
1: No. Well, I appreciate that you think I'm that well-versed.
0: Well, I just sort of think that if you're asking the questions, you should either know it or lie about knowing it.
1: I'm trying to expand our realities.
0: Well, my reality is a blanco.
1: Okay. So Frank Gehry, G-E-H-R-Y.
0: I think I've heard that name before. Excuse me.
1: I feel like I've seen the name also, but I'm not huge into architecture, so...
0: Well, the Guggenheim Museum in New York is quite something to be in.
1: Have you been in?
0: I have been in that.
1: That's great. I didn't know that.
0: Mm-hmm.
1: How do I not know this?
0: I don't tell you everything I do. Maybe that's it. I went a long time ago, but it is really cool.
1: Okay.
0: Yeah.
1: Was this the same time you met Thea Vidal?
0: Different trip. That was Chicago.
1: That was Chicago, right?
0: Yeah, Chicago 1998. Girls trip. Super.
1: Okay.
0: yeah, we had a blast in Chicago in 1998. But yeah, Thea Vidal was just being a regular gal shopping in the mall like us.
1: Yep.
0: So, yeah. That's me. I go to museums.
1: Yeah. By the way, speaking of like being in the malls, I just saw a post from our team at Virgin, Montreal. Apparently, Katy Perry has been in our city. Because obviously she's dating our former Prime Minister Justin Trudeau, and he lives here.
0: Mm-hmm.
1: And so, yeah. So apparently, they were spotted out and about.
0: Boot and a boot.
1: Yep.
0: I just want to make sure our accent is clear. We are in Canada, so yeah. They were spotted out and about.
1: Yep.
0: That's cool. Maybe she'll come and visit the building. I met her in our former building.
1: Well, you're right. We met
0: Katy Perry in the bathroom, and I did what I'm sure every celebrity wants someone to do. Can you sign this for me? Because I knew she would. She wasn't in the stall either. It was outside. Yeah. There was enough space between the stalls and the sink countertop. Like, it didn't seem super awkward, and it was just me and her.
1: Yeah.
0: Come on, do it.
1: Because that was right about, because she came, I Kissed a Girl time. So that would have been like 2008, correct?
0: Yep. Exactly.
1: Yeah. And how was she, Sharon?
0: Like, great. Really very nice. I mean, she signed the CD.
1: Amazing. I do love the Katy Perry. I'm a Katy cat, as we know.
0: Are you now?
1: Yeah. You know who laughs about that? Is our colleague, the morning show man on our CJD station. He thinks it's hilarious that I call myself a Katy cat.
0: Because he secretly is one himself.
1: Yeah, exactly. Yeah.
0: That's what I think. Now, for boy band reunions, Kel, imagine, have you seen And Juliet?
1: No, but you have.
0: I have, and it's amazing. Mm-hmm. I highly advise it. If it's in your town, totally go see it, because you don't even have to be a fan of, any particular genre of music. They seem to gather a bunch of different songs. You'll know every single song that they're singing that they've woven into the dialogue.
1: Mm-hmm.
0: And the overall narrative of this this story about William Shakespeare and his wife and writing the play, and basically the synopsis is, what if Juliet didn't die? You know, what if she didn't overdose? What if Romeo did? Anyways, there's a few twists and turns, and it really humanizes William Shakespeare and his wife as being like an actual couple and mm-hmm. communication and stuff like that. But the way they work the songs in is awesome. And yes, there are Backstreet Boys songs in it. And so when Joey Fatone was spotted in the crowd, I think it was in New York, right? Yes.
1: I believe so,
0: because
1: yeah.
0: He went on stage at the final, after the show had wrapped, and they do like a couple of song, extra 90s songs. And so they were doing an NSYNC song. And then right at the last possible second, the whole crowd is singing, and Joey Fatone's got them and whatever. And then, zoom, Lance Bass shows up to sing the last line. I want it. It's so fun.
1: That's so awesome. Fun.
0: Did I say I want? Yeah. Was it? I, it's not
1: you did
0: I want,
1: say
0: it,
1: I want
0: that
1: it that way. That's Backstreet Boys.
0: That's Backstreet Boys. What song was it? Oh my gosh.
1: It's going to be May.
0: Yes. Thank you. Sorry. I had another picture of the Backstreet Boys on my screen, so I was confuse Ed, but it was perfect timing. Lance shows mm-hmm. up just to sing the last song, and they're like, the crowd has lost their minds, you know?
1: Yeah. It's so great when like you get a reaction because you're together again, whether it's all of the group or just even two of you. Like, it's crazy how that just the excitement, and whatever group it is, that just amps right up.
0: Yeah. And interesting, not that this play needs validation, but if you've got, you know, two of the stars, or even one of the stars of that's featured in the song throughout the show, that's like, hey, look at that. I mean, that's how appealing this show is. It's really, really good. Highly advise. I mean, there's no guarantee that Joey Fatone and Lance Bass are going to show up, but
1: yeah,
0: they've proven that they
1: chances.
0: Might.
1: Yeah.
0: So are you ready for your 90s rewind?
1: I am, Sharon. What year are we going to?
0: Well, we're
1: going to
0: go to 1998 so that we can get together again with Janet.
1: What a full circle moment, yep. Of my Janet.
0: All Janet all the time, bro. We're going full circle, bro. Madonna and Frozen.
1: Mm.
0: Mm-hmm. There's such a cool look to the video and her, and she's just Madonna's so Madonna at every turn that every section of her career is important and impactful. Back to NSYNC for a second. I Want You Back was, of course, quite something. The very first chart single or hit single for Destiny's Child back when they featured Kathy and Susan was No, No, No. And if you're wondering who Kathy and Susan are, that's a shout out to anybody who's been listening to the full run of 90s Now for 14 seasons. You know who Kathy and Susan are. Original members of Destiny's Child. Don't look it up. Just trust us. Will Smith was getting jiggy with it. Yep. Another boy band reference with BSB. That's why they were on my mind. But the song that was hitting it around this time in 1998 was Everybody.
1: Oh, yeah.
0: Yeah, Backstreet Back, man.
1: Yeah.
0: And that's your 90s rewind, Kel.
1: Good job, Sharon. Appreciate that. I really think we've had such a full circle moment on the show. Like, we've revisited the Jacksons a few times and boy bands. So.
0: Yep, we did it. Our commitment has been fulfilled.
1: Yeah.
0: And now we will say goodbye. Thank you. Hey?
1: Say two.
0: Yeah, say two pour nous. Thanks, everybody, for listening and finding us wherever it is that you do and taking us wherever it is that you go. We appreciate that very much. Thank you for listening to 90s Now, still happening.

Some of the sweetest sounds in nature are made by birds, and some of the sweetest sounds in human music are made by acoustic instruments. And it's these sounds Chip Colcord will bring you every Sunday at 21 hours UTC in a program he calls Out of the Woods. If you're not impressed with the sound of heavily amplified guitars, synthesizers, sample instruments, then Out of the Woods is the program for you. Acoustic music is thriving in this technological age, and Chip Colcord will bring us the very best. If your musical taste stretches to folk, bluegrass, country, or in fact any kind of acoustic music, then Out of the Woods is the very program for you. Out of the Woods, Sunday, 21 hours UTC, and also available from our program gallery.

0: Well, listeners, this is the last show of the present season. No hoorays. After tonight, we say goodbye for the time being. It's sad, isn't it?
1: Oh, I don't know, Jim. It gives the cast an opportunity to take an early summer holiday. Think of it, Jim. June in the south of France.
0: You going to the south of France?
1: No, but June is. I'm going to Bexhill. I'm taking a house there.
0: Brick by brick?
1: I'm renting a house.
0: Oh, is it?
1: Yes, I don't fancy a hectic holiday this year. I just want to take it easy. All I want is a bit of sun so I can lie about the garden.
0: Well, it'll make a change from lying about your age, won't it, eh? So we'll pass the funnies and let's get straight on with the customary end-of-series feature, the TIFF Film Festival. In this, listeners, we revive an item which you, our masters, have asked to hear again.
1: Now, the item which your letters have asked us to revive is a story of backstage life, a story which tears aside the empty glamour and tarnished tinsel of show business. The story of two brothers who made up the front half and the back half of a pantomime horse.
2: The scene is the Palace Theatre, Burbage on Tyne. A packed house is staring stolidly at this year's pantomime. It is a very inexpensive production, Ali Baba and the Nine Thieves. In the wings, the lovable pantomime horse Dobbin is waiting to go on. Inside it are the Withers brothers, Sid and Jim. From within the front of the horse comes an urgent voice.
0: Sid!
3: What is it?
0: Nothing, just wanted to check that you're there behind me.
3: Well, I'm here.
0: Righto, Sid. You are facing the same way as me, aren't you?
3: Yes, I am. Why?
0: I just don't want a repetition of what happened in Barnsley. The two of us galloping in opposite directions. He decided... Sid!
3: Now what?
0: What are you doing back there?
3: Eating peanuts. Any objection?
0: No. Just wondering what you're going to do with the shells. Hello. Hello, it's getting near our cue. Sid, we're on. Give him a nice big smile.
3: How can I give him a smile?
0: Well, do the best you can. Now, stand by. Rosie's just going to give us our cue.
4: But stay. Who's this coming through the gorse? Tis Dobbin, my best friend, an horse. Come on, Dobbin. Now bow to all the boys and girls in the audience. Oh, they're lovely. Now to show how happy you are, let's see you waggle your tail. Let's see you waggle your tail. Waggle your tail, Dobbin.
0: Sid.
3: What?
0: Wake up at the back there. Get that tail waggling.
3: Can't.
0: Why not?
3: Oh, I've broken me waggler.
0: Broken your waggler? Rosie, he's broken his waggler.
5: Oh, well, don't worry, Jim, I'll skip that bit.
4: Oh, well. Never mind then, Dobbin. Come and show me how much you love me. Nuzzle your head against mine. Ah.
0: Sorry about the waggler, Rosie.
5: Oh, never mind. That show business.
4: Oh, you dear old Dobbin, you.
5: What's up with Sid tonight?
0: We're not seeing eye to eye at the moment. He's in one of his moods. Any minute he might... Oh!
5: What's the matter, Jim?
0: Oh, ring down the curtain. I'm in agony. Ring down the curtain. Sid, don't sit. I can't stand it. Oh! Oh, Sid, whatever made you do it?
3: I don't know. I was bored, so I lit up a cigarette.
0: Oh, Sid, Sid.
3: Oh, I'm sorry, Jim. I see now it was perhaps thoughtless. Is it still painful?
0: Well, it's not so bad now while I'm sitting in the basin. Sid, I want to talk to you, Sid. I'm worried about you, Sid. Your whole attitude to your career has become... Well, yes, I shall say it, Sid, superficial.
3: I don't know what you're talking about.
0: Oh, yes, you do, Sid. Going to bed with your hooves on. Not taking proper care of your waggler. Being rude to the lady contortionist.
3: She's just a troublemaker, that one.
0: On the contrary, Sid. She leans over backwards to do the right thing. Sid, what's up with you?
3: What's up with me? All right, you asked for it, I'll tell you. I'm fed up. Fed up to the back legs. You may as well know, Jim, I'm sick and tired of being the rear end of a horse.
0: Sid, I never realised.
3: Look at me. I'm good looking. I've had a decent education. I'm not scared of responsibility. I want to make something of my life.
0: Well, what do you want to be?
3: The front end of the horse.
0: Well, Sid, I never knew you felt like that. After all, we did toss for ends.
3: Oh, I don't care. You're the one who gets all the glamour, the applause, and... Look at you last week. 14 proposals of marriage you had.
0: But only from horses, Sid.
3: Well, it doesn't matter. Either you agree to change places or I'm walking out of the act. Now, think that over.
0: Sid, no, come back. Sid, you can't walk out like that. Sid, don't leave me. Sid, I'm stuck in the basin.
4: Jim, what's up with Sid? He's just cantered past me with a face like thunder.
0: Oh, Rose, I'm so pleased you came in. You'll pardon me for not getting up. Rosie, he's mutinied.
4: Sid?
0: Yes, he says either he takes over the front end or he's walking out. Oh, Rosie, he's so hot-headed.
4: Oh, quite the reverse from you, Jim.
0: Yes. Which reminds me, pour some more cold water in the basin, will you, dear?
4: All right.
0: Oh, that's better. Rosie, what am I going to do?
4: Well, if you're the front end, you stay the front end. Why should Sid expect you to swap places? It's like rabbits ordering Landauer to let him do the twiddly bits.
0: Rabbits and Landauer are no comparison, dear. It's different with jugglers.
4: I know, but the principle's just the same. Oh, Jim, if Sid wants to walk out, let him.
0: But, Rosie, I did. It'd mean I'd have to do both ends of the horse by myself. And that would tax the resources even of Sir Lawrence Olivia.
4: Here, there's Sid coming back now. Now, Jim, you tell him.
3: Well, Jim?
0: Oh, Sid, won't you reconsider? It's been a good life we've had together inside the old Dobbin skin. I mean, in winter, pantomime, and every summer, racing for Jack Hilton.
3: Oh. If that's your only answer, it's goodbye, Jim.
0: You mean you...
3: I'm tired of taking a back seat. Goodbye.
4: That night, Dobbin went on, but only half full. Oh, Jim tried hard, but with all that amount of empty horse dragging round the stage behind him, well, inevitably, some of the illusion was lost. By his third entrance, the audience were beginning to get a bit restive and remarks could be overheard.
6: Hey, you lost your gunner.
0: By the second half, I was desperate. I hung a sign on the empty hind quarters. Staff wanted, apply within. When there were no applicants by scene 8, I just dreaded having to go on again.
4: Who's this coming through the gorse? 'Tis Dobbin, my best friend and horse. Come on, Dobbin.
6: Give us our money back.
4: Oh, but friends, look, it's half a horse.
6: Well, give us half our money back.
0: Rosie, they're throwing things. Get the manager, get the RSPCA.
4: No, wait, look, they've gone silent.
0: They're applauding now, why?
4: Jim, your tail, it's waggling.
0: My tail waggling? It can't be, there's nobody to waggle it no more.
4: Oh, there must be. Oh, Jim, don't you understand? It's Sid. He's come back.
0: Sid, come back? Sid, where are you?
3: Look over your shoulder.
4: Sid!
3: I'm

0: gentlemen, please. You've lost orders, please, gentlemen. Drink up, chicks, one and all, here.
1: Oh, dear.
0: Mr. Glum. Now, that son of yours, that Ron.
1: Oh, yes, I want to know him, yes.
0: Well, when he was in here with you last night, he spent the whole evening just staring at that sign on my counter.
1: What, you mean the sign that says, ring the bell for the barman? Yes, he asked me about that.
0: What did he ask?
1: He says, why can't the barman ring the bell himself? Of course, that's typical of my Ron, yes. You see, Ted. It's not that he's dim. He's not dim now. He's just... Well, he's like blotting paper.
0: Why blotting paper?
1: Well, he soaks everything up all right, but he gets it all the wrong way round. Talking about soaking up, I'll have a brown, if I may. Here. Now, take that crisis what cropped up between Ron and Eth last Friday.
0: Oh.
1: When I say crisis, Ted, I mean it was a real crisis, especially as far as Eth was concerned.
2: Seems to have got so much worse these last few weeks. Somehow I just can't seem to get you out of my mind, day or night. You've become a sort of ache. Know what I mean, Ron?
3: Yes, Eth. We had it for supper.
2: Oh, not hake, beloved.
3: Not hake.
2: No, it's...
3: No.
2: Well, you know, it's the romantic side of us. It's the kissing and the... Well, you know, well... Perhaps it's only the warmer weather, but... I'm just all of a... Hold, Ron. Hold me. Hold me, precious.
3: Hold your precious what?
2: Ron, put your arms round me, beloved. Both arms. Oh, Ron.
3: Oh, yes.
2: Oh, beloved, I know you feel the same way. You've never held your arms quite so tight round me. Whisper to me why.
3: I'm trying to do at me wristwatch strap.
2: Oh, well... Goodness, one of us can retain some vestige of self-control. Oh, Ronnie, it just isn't natural for hot-blooded people like you and me to remain unmarried indefinitely. Oh, my dear heart, if you only knew how much I yearn.
3: I do it, but it isn't enough to support both of us.
2: That's your father coming out.
3: Well, it's about time. Ethie's been in there for half an hour.
2: Ron, I'm not talking about the pub.
3: Oh.
2: Don't you see? Don't you see, beloved? If money is the only reason he's stopping us getting married, it's not a strong enough objection. And if he can't see that, then, well, I think we should put the bands up willy-nilly.
3: Why bring strangers into what is...
2: No, Ron. Willy-nilly is an expression. It means, let's do it anyway.
3: Ah. Oh.
2: Are we agreed, Ron?
3: Yes, Eth.
2: And you'll tell your father so?
3: If you like, Eth.
2: Oh, right. Well, now we'll have to get down to the necessary detail work.
3: Righto, Eth.
2: Oh, no, Ron, I didn't mean that.
3: Go on, Eth, just a kiss.
2: No, Ron, no, not now. I've cooled down now.
3: Well, never mind, Eth, willy-nilly, Eth, willy-nilly. Let's do it anyway. Go.
2: Oh, you don't understand.
3: I do.
1: Hello, hello, hello. Them glucose tablets are doing Ron a power of good. All right, break clean. Ron, if you've gone in the tool shed and taken the hedge clippers, you're a bad boy. Your mum wants to do her eyebrows.
3: Oh, the man from next door came and took the clippers back.
1: Well, then she'll just have to pluck them. I'll take her the pliers. Of course, she and I've taken to doodling herself up lately, ever since she started going off of an evening to this ladies' handicraft class.
2: Oh, ladies' handicraft class?
1: Yes, that's where she takes herself three times a week now. She says it gives her an interest. She told me last night she's trying to make herself a bag. Of course, I forced back the repartee what sprang to my lips. I mean, one has to be tactful sometimes. You wait till you're married.
2: That's just what we're spending the best years of our youth doing, Mr. Glum.
1: Hey?
2: Waiting till we're married. Ron and I have talked the matter over again very fully, and... Ron, tell your father.
3: Tell him what, Dad?
2: You know, say your piece.
3: Oh. The owl and the pussycat went to sea in a beautiful pea green...
2: No. What? About us.
3: Oh, yes. Look, Dad, why won't you let me get married? Is it simply for financial reasons? Or has it got something to do with money?
2: Because, Mr. Glum, if it is just money, we no longer accept that as sufficient objection. We'll manage somehow. Love will find a way.
1: Eyewash!
2: I beg your pardon?
1: I said eyewash!
3: Not very often, Dad and Pete.
1: Madam!
3: Said to me...
1: Madam!
3: What?
1: Don't you come saucy, my boy. That's enough from you. Now, look here. Let us please not peruse the subject anymore. My reason why I am loath to let my son get married is not just money. It's also... Well, I'd rather not discuss it in front of R-O-N-A-L-D.
3: R-O-N-A-L-D. Honest, Dad, you do treat me like a child sometimes. Do you think I don't know what R-O-N-A-L-D is?
1: What is it, then?
3: It's spelling.
2: Mr. Glum, you can't just toss the subject aside like that. You've got to give us your reason.
1: Well, what is it, then? What do you want me to know? What do you want me to tell you?
2: Well, I just want to know what your reason is.
1: All right, Ethel, I can see that I shall have to say it, because I'm not sure whether Ron really loves you.
2: Oh, Ron, did you hear that? Your father said you don't really love me.
1: Now, Ethel, please, now,
2: Will.
1: May you be forgiven. Don't put words in my mouth that I didn't say.
2: But you did.
1: I can repeat my exact statement verboten. I can. I said I wasn't sure. You see, Ethel, this is the knob of the matter. Not only are you the first girl Ron ever went with, you're the only girl he's ever been with. Now do you see my dilemma? Is it love, or is it he just don't know any better?
2: Well, I think that's the most awful. He's been engaged to me for 7 years, and every single night of that 7 years, all he's wanted on that sofa is me. So if he doesn't love me, I'd like to know who does.
3: Roland.
1: Hey?
3: That's what R-O-L-A-N-D spells. Yeah. I've been quietly working it out.
1: There. Well, just quietly work it back in again.
3: If you say yes.
1: Now, look, Ev, let's get this straight now. You're the only girl that's ever been in his life.
2: Yes.
1: Supposing now, even after 7 years... He got pally with someone who's quite different from you.
2: How do you mean, different?
1: Well, the direct opposite of what you are.
3: A boy.
1: You're not helping. No.
3: Sorry, Dad.
1: I mean, not a girl who's quiet and homely and nicely behaved. Someone interesting. No offence. Some flighty piece. One of them waggly hip creatures, all tinted nylons and life is meant to be lived.
2: It wouldn't make any difference at all.
1: No. Well, if I could feel sure of that, Ethel, I'd let Ron be married tomorrow.
2: Do you mean that, Mr. Glum? Do you really mean that if Ron could meet other types of girls and still come back to me, you'd withdraw all your objections?
1: I mean every word. If I saw that happen, I'd arrange the wedding. Oh. I'd tack a bit of carpet on the spare room floor for you. I might even move me pigeons out of there.
2: In that case, we're going to send Ron out tonight to somewhere where he can meet that sort of girl. Somewhere like, the Arcady Pally de Ballroom Dancing.
1: What? That converted Nissenut back of the pin table arcade? The one they call the Passion Pit?
2: Yes.
1: Oh, if that's carrying temptation a bit too far. Well, I don't think Ron would like visiting a place like that, would you, Ron?
3: No, Dad.
1: Then what are you putting your hat and coat on for, then?
3: I'm getting married tomorrow.
2: You see, he's as sure of his love as I am. Now, Ron, listen.
1: Yes.
2: When you meet these girls, I want you to go out of your way to pal up with them. with one.
3: Ellen.
2: Spend the whole evening with her.
1: Now, steady. Now, you don't know the sort of girls they get at the Arcady. It's like asking a lettuce to pal up with a rabbit.
2: That, Mr. Glum, is your view.
1: Of course it is.
2: I have no doubt in my heart that Ron will come back loving me more than ever.
1: Oh, dear, Eth, I'm beginning to regret I ever brought this up. Now, listen, Ron, wake up. Open your eyes. Listen.
3: Yeah, Dad.
1: Listen to me carefully.
3: Yeah.
1: Them girls at the Arcady, they're of a very, very warm and affectionate nature. How shall I? When you dance with them, you'll find they dance very, very close. And they put their cheek right against yourn. They sort of snuggle, very tight, very disturbing. Here, give me me cap, I'm coming with you.
0: So he went off on his own, eh?
1: You'll have to have that throat spray, yeah, Ted. Right. Yes. Yes, Ted, he went completely on his... Talking about that, yeah. Give us another brown.
0: Oh, yes.
1: He went off with his head held high and his dancing shoes in a brown paper bag.
0: Yeah.
1: Like Sir Lancelot riding forth to prove his love for the beautiful Lady Givenchy.
0: You know, for Eth to purposely send her fiancée off to a place like the Arcady, oh, she must have been really sure of him.
1: She was, Ted. Mind you, when 11:15 arrived and he wasn't back, she wasn't quite so sure.
0: Nah.
1: By 11:45, she had definite doubts. And by 12:15...
2: Oh, Mr. Glum, what a fool I've been. Ron's only human. Oh, I can just see what's happened. He's met some dyed blonde with her own flat and she's invited him back for a drink. Oh, what chance has Ron got?
1: Well, from the sound of it, a very good chance.
2: Dear. Oh, look out of the window again. See if you can spot him coming round the corner.
1: I can't see that far. The street lamps have gone out and you don't... Wait a minute. There is someone coming. It's Ron. Eth, switch that light out so they won't see us.
2: They?
1: Well, Eth, he's got someone with him.
2: A female?
1: Well, it's so dark I wouldn't swear to it. But it's either a female or an Argyll and Sutherland Islander. Oh, dear, look.
2: What?
1: They're jiving together around the pillar box. They both got carnival hats on.
2: But he can't be bringing her in here. He can't.
1: Yeah, I'll get away from the window or they'll spot me. Now, listen.
2: He brings her in this room to our bit of sofa.
1: Shh, shh, shh.
3: I think everybody's asleep. We'd better tiptoe.
2: He is bringing her in here.
1: Shh, listen.
2: Mr. Glum!
1: They're going upstairs. That I am not having in this house. Run! Come here!
3: Hello, Eth. Oh, Eth, fancy us getting married tomorrow. I can't wait.
2: So I noticed.
3: Hey?
2: If you think I'd marry you now, you've got another think coming. I never want to see you again. Goodbye, Ron Glum. Forever!
3: Dad?
1: Yes?
3: Eth struck me as being upset about something.
1: And I should think so too, you shameless creature. Listen to me, Ron. What is that woman you met at the dance hall doing upstairs?
3: She's getting into your bed.
1: Into my... Ron, you don't mean she...
3: Yes, Dad?
1: I'll give her Ladies' Handicraft Guild. Eth, come back. That's no woman, it's Mrs. Glum. Come back, Eth. Well, thank you very much, said he, assuming his own voice rather brilliantly. Well, whether Eth comes back or not, you'll have to wait till the next series to find out. Until then, Bentley, would you like to give them our farewell message?
4: Oh, certainly, old man. Well, listeners, Jim and I just want to say thank you for having us. We've thoroughly enjoyed it. And next time, you must come round to our place. Bye-bye for now.
1: Goodbye, all. Bye-bye.

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